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0: The top stories this hour. Relations between Britain and America have improved now that Andy Burnham is Prime Minister. That's according to Donald Trump, who made the remarks during the pair's first face-to-face meeting at the UN in New York. Sir Peter Westmacott is a former British ambassador to the US.
1: If I was working in number 10 Downing Street, I would be very pleased. I thought the Prime Minister looked naturally at ease on the big stage. Though it was a short meeting, it seemed to me they got on well. There were no difficult issues. I thought the President looked very comfortable with his new opposite number.
0: But the US president made clear his opposition to the UK's deal to hand over the Chagos Islands to Mauritius. Mr. Burnham, when asked by broadcasters if the deal is dead, later said the UK will work hard to find a resolution. Piers Morgan says he accepts Charles Spencer's apology for a factual error in his new memoir, but is still going to sue. The Earl wrongly stated the broadcaster was the Daily Mirror's editor when covert photos of his sister Princess Diana were published. In fact, he joined the newspaper 2 years later. Mr. Morgan's called it a defamatory lie.
2: We have submitted a legal letter demanding that they withdraw this book from public sale. Every penny of any damages that I get from this, by the way, will go to the King's Trust. And the longer this book is on sale without Penguin removing it, then the higher the damages will be.
0: There's a warning. Predators are increasingly using prescription pills and drug-laced vapes to spike victims. More than 2,700 related offences have been reported in the past year. Celtic chief executive Michael Nicholson says he will support manager Martin O'Neill despite a difficult start to the season. O'Neill said he needed time to reflect on his future following their second defeat in a week against rivals Rangers. And Will Jacks took 5 wickets as England's cricketers beat Sri Lanka by 89 runs to take the lead in their one-day international series. From Sky News, I'm Daisy Steele.
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6: And now, the weather.
7: Outside, gloomy skies, a persistent drizzle, and a chilly wind blowing from the west, north, east, and south.
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0: top stories this hour. Andy Burnham says his first face-to-face meeting with Donald Trump was successful, with the US president saying he's a man he can do business with. But Mr. Trump again criticised Britain's Chagos Islands deal, calling it terrible. The Prime Minister also raised growing tensions over the Falkland Islands during their talks in New York. Mr. Burnham says Britain will stand firm against any threats to their sovereignty.
1: We will defend the right of the Falkland Islanders to self-determination and to remain British. And I just wanted the President to know directly from me that's the clear British position. He said that he understood why we've taken that view.
0: Meanwhile, Andy Burnham's told the UN decisions over the future of artificial intelligence are too important to be left to chance. The Prime Minister wants the UK to lead efforts to establish a single set of global rules for AI. Piers Morgan says he accepts Charles Spencer's apology for a factual error in his new memoir, but is still going to sue. The Earl wrongly stated the broadcaster was the Daily Mirror's editor when covert photos of his sister Princess Diana were published. There's a warning: predators are increasingly using prescription and over-the-counter medications to spike victims. The Met Police say they've seen cases with vapes that contain THC and the drug Spice, as well as high doses of everyday medication. Detective Superintendent Dan Thompson has this advice.
2: The key messages we want to get out there is for people to be aware of what the signs of spiking might be. So sudden deterioration in condition, sudden onset of things like nausea that's inconsistent with someone's normal experience when they might be having alcohol.
0: Celtic Chief Executive Michael Nicholson says he'll support manager Martin O'Neill despite a difficult start to the season. O'Neill said he needed time to reflect on his future following their second defeat in a week against rivals Rangers. And Will Jacks took 5 wickets as England's cricketers beat Sri Lanka by 89 runs to take the lead in their one-day international series. From Sky News, I'm Daisy Steele.
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13: And now, the weather.
14: Outside, gloomy skies, a persistent drizzle, and a chilly wind blowing from the west, north, east, and south.
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0: The top stories this hour. Andy Burnham's told the UN decisions over the future of artificial intelligence are too important to be left to chance. The Prime Minister wants the UK to lead efforts to establish a single set of global rules for AI. He told world leaders the technology offers huge opportunities, but warned governments must act to protect people from the risks. Mr. Burnham says fundamental decisions must be taken by elected governments.
1: We know that AI will also be a source of disruption to the way we live and work, a multiplier of risk. We've all heard the warnings, which we must heed. I know how worried people are, so we have to rise to this moment.
0: Meanwhile, we're told relations between Britain and America have improved now that Andy Burnham is Prime Minister. That's according to Donald Trump, who made the remarks during the pair's first face-to-face meeting at the UN in New York. Sir Peter Westmacott is a former British ambassador to the United States.
2: If I was working in number 10 Downing Street, I would be very pleased. I thought the Prime Minister looked naturally at ease on the big stage. Though it was a short meeting, it seemed to me they got on well. There were no difficult issues. I thought the President looked very comfortable with his new opposite number.
0: But the US president made clear his opposition to the UK's deal to hand over the Chagos Islands to Mauritius. Piers Morgan says he accepts Charles Spencer's apology for a factual error in his new memoir, but is still going to sue. The Earl wrongly stated the broadcaster was the Daily Mirror's editor when covert photos of his sister Princess Diana were published. There's a warning predators are increasingly using prescription and over-the-counter medicines and drug-laced vapes to spike victims. More than 2,700 related offences have been reported in the last year. And in sport, Arsenal needed an injury time penalty to start their Women's Champions League campaign with a 1-0 win against Danish side Køge, while Manchester City missed a penalty in their clash with Bayern Munich but did fight back from 2-0 down to draw 2-2 from Sky News. I'm Daisy Steele.

0: problems which matter.
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0: The top stories this hour. Andy Burnham's warned the UN General Assembly that artificial intelligence could multiply the threats facing national security. The Prime Minister's announced a new AI partnership with the US to help protect critical infrastructure from attack. He accused Russia of using bots and fake websites to spread lies and disinformation. Mr. Burnham says Britain will push for global standards to ensure AI is developed safely.
1: As His Majesty said, the task before us is not merely to advance technology, but to ensure that it remains firmly in the service of humanity.
0: Meanwhile, the Prime Minister says his first face-to-face meeting with Donald Trump was successful, with the US President saying he's a man he can do business with. But Mr. Trump again criticised Britain's Chagos Islands deal, calling it terrible. Investigations are underway into what caused a woman and three children to die in a house fire on Merseyside. Crews were called to Stone Square in Bootle just before 4 o'clock yesterday morning to find the semi-attached well alight. Piers Morgan says he accepts Charles Spencer's apology for a factual error in his new memoir, but is still going to sue. The Earl wrongly stated the broadcaster was the Daily Mirror's editor when covert photos of his sister by Princess Diana were published. In sport, 5 wickets from Will Jacks helped England take a 1-0 lead in their one-day international cricket series against Sri Lanka. He also starred with the bat at Chesterley Street, unbeaten on 46.
2: I think obviously having batted on it and knowing what it was like, I knew I was going to play a decent role, and then depending on what time you bowl, it doesn't really bother me now. I think Harry likes us to be as flexible as possible, and that's why I think we're achieving some good things. So no matter the time, you've just got to do your best.
0: Arsenal needed an injury time penalty to start their Women's Champions League campaign with a 1-0 win against Danish side Køge. Manchester City fought back from 2-0 down to draw 2-2 with Bayern Munich. From Sky News, I'm Daisy Steele.

The devil went down to Georgia. He was looking for a soul to steal. He was in a bind because he was way behind and he was willing to make a deal. When he came across this young man sawing on a fiddle and playing it hot, and the devil jumped up on a hickory stump and said, "Boy, let me tell you what. I guess you didn't know it, but I'm a fiddle player too. And if you'd care to take a dare, I'll make a bet with you. Now you play pretty good fiddle, boy, but give the devil his due. I bet a fiddle of gold against your soul, 'cause I think I'm better than you."

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Johnny said, devil, just come on back if you ever want to try again. I done told you once, you son of a bitch, I'm the best.

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8: And now, the weather.
9: Outside, gloomy skies, a persistent drizzle, and a chilly wind blowing from the west, north, east and south. But inside, temperatures of toasty warm with a high chance of plush rugs, soft lighting and snuggly throws. 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

0: Top stories this hour. Andy Burnham's told the UN decisions over the future of artificial intelligence are too important to be left to chance. The Prime Minister wants the UK to lead efforts to establish a single set of global rules for AI. He warned world leaders governments must act to protect people from the risks. Mr. Burnham says fundamental decisions must be taken by elected governments.
1: We know that AI will also be a source of disruption to the way we live and work, a multiplier of risk. We've all heard the warnings, which we must heed. I know how worried people are, so we have to rise to this moment.
0: Meanwhile, we're told relations between Britain and America have improved now that Andy Burnham is Prime Minister. That's according to Donald Trump, who made the remarks during the pair's first face-to-face meeting at the UN in New York. Sir Peter Westmacott is a former British ambassador to the United States.
2: If I was working in number 10 Downing Street, I would be very pleased. I thought the Prime Minister looked naturally at ease on the big stage. Though it was a short meeting, it seemed to me they got on well. There were no difficult issues. I thought the President looked very comfortable with his new opposite number.
0: But the US President made clear his opposition to the UK's deal to hand over the Chagos Islands to Mauritius. Piers Morgan says he accepts Charles Spencer's apology for a factual error in his new memoir, but is still going to sue. The Earl wrongly stated the broadcaster was the Daily Mirror's editor when covert photos of his sister Princess Diana were published. Investigations are underway into what caused a woman and three children to die in a house fire on Merseyside. Crews were called to Stone Square in Bootle just before 4 o'clock yesterday morning. In sports, Celtic chief executive Michael Nicholson says he will support manager Martin O'Neill despite a difficult start to the season. O'Neill said he needed time to reflect on his future following their second defeat in a week against rivals Rangers. From Sky News, I'm Daisy Steele.

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5: The top stories this hour. Andy Burnham's warned the UN General Assembly that artificial intelligence could multiply the threats facing national security. The Prime Minister's announced a new AI partnership with the US to help protect critical infrastructure from attack. He accused Russia of using bots and fake websites to spread lies and disinformation, and says Britain will push for global standards to ensure AI is developed safely.
6: As His Majesty said, the task before us is not merely to advance technology, but to ensure that it remains firmly in the service of humanity.
5: Elsewhere, he says his first face-to-face meeting with Donald Trump was successful, but Trump again criticised Britain's Chagos Islands deal, calling it terrible. Kids as young as 13 are being treated for severe effects of ketamine addiction. A new clinic set up at Liverpool's Alderhay Children's Hospital has been looking at the ages of youngsters admitted to the service with bladder issues. It also found the majority of patients are girls. Sarah's daughter Honor started using ketamine at the age of 15 and died 8 years later.
7: Young people are always going to experiment. I believe my daughter is so bright. If she knew the potential side effects of ketamine were what they were, she wouldn't have used that.
5: Investigations are underway after a woman and three children have died in a house fire in Merseyside. Crews were called to a semi-detached home in Bootle just before 4 o'clock yesterday morning. Piers Morgan says he accepts Charles Spencer's apology for the factual error in his new memoir, but is still going to sue.
8: We have submitted a legal letter demanding that they withdraw this book from public sale. Every penny of any damages that I get from this, by the way, will go to the King's Trust.
5: The Earl said Morgan was the Daily Mirror's editor when covert photos of his sister Princess Diana were published, but he actually joined the newspaper 2 years later. And a charity say more than half of UK adults wouldn't consider owning a big dog despite them being seen as loyal, affectionate and gentle. Battersea Dogs Home says there are misconceptions about owning them, including them being more expensive or not getting enough exercise.
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5: Heavy rain will move across Scotland, Wales and England. Possible bursts of hail in the east. Warm and sunny elsewhere, though, with highs between 14 and 24. That's the latest. I'm Andrea Fox.
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Coming up before 7 on your Wednesday morning here on The Breakfast Show, it is another chance for you to win our latest merchandise. It is a black beauty. It is a golfing umbrella with our brand new show logo emblazoned on it for you to show off to all of your friends, whether you like golf or not. But if you want to win one, well, of course, this is where real music matters. So there's a music-based game for you to play. And this time, we're spinning it backwards. Yes, a verse in reverse is back on The Breakfast Show, and we're playing next. Have yourself the ultimate payday this coming Friday, thanks to Make Me A Winner. £600,000 is the amount of money that's up for grabs, so get in the draw. 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

0: It is Wednesday morning. Coming up next, a game of a verse in reverse, a chance for you to win our brand new merchandise. But right now, well, welcome to the first day of astronomical autumn in the United Kingdom. Yes, it is today.
1: It's today, is it?
0: Yep.
2: I'm so excited.
1: The autumnal equinox. Is that today, is it?
0: The autumnal equinox, according to the Royal Museum's Greenwich, is today, the 23rd of September at 0106 BST. Yeah, you know me!
1: Yeah, you love Greenwich Mean Time and all that, don't you?
0: It's where I'm from.
1: Your manor. It's from your manor.
0: It's my hood.
1: Time
0: it's all I know.
1: Runs through your veins.
0: Yeah, I'm more meridian line than man.
1: Yeah.
0: I'm excited because it's autumn, you know, is where the clothes get better, the pubs get better, everything basically gets better. And I think it's fair to say, you know, global warming aside, you know, on a just a deeply personal level, not on a global level, we're all sick of it being hot for as long as it was.
2: Still like 22 degrees today, but
1: it's a bit of an Indian summer this week. But the conkers are already out, aren't they?
0: The conkers are out.
1: The leaves are on the floor.
0: The other reason that I wanted to kind of big up Greenwich My Ends and talk about how great it is the autumnal equinox is here, is that it very clearly says, and this is astronomical autumn from a body, you know, a scientific research place, they're telling us this, right? And they've said, and this is good, they've said it's happening today, the 23rd of September. Now, there has been an advert running on Absolute Radio for a movie starring a friend of the show, one of the great actors, Brad Pitt. And in that, the voiceover artist, something I do from time to time, says it's out today, but he describes today as September 23.
2: No, no, no.
1: You've got to change it for our territory. Come on, guys.
0: It's the 23rd of September. Yes. It is never September 23.
1: September 23.
2: Agree.
0: Okay, on with the show.

0: It is Wednesday morning. You're listening to Absolute Radio, where real music matters. The other thing that matters a great deal to me this morning is Facebook Marketplace and your nightmare stories surrounding it. It is the Wild West of auction and selling stuff on and buying stuff, isn't it? It's a tricky terrain to tackle, is Facebook Marketplace.
1: It's unpoliced. There's a lot of scammers out there as well.
0: Yeah, you've got to be careful.
1: Yeah, yeah.
0: I want to know when things have gone awry on that marketplace. The number for that is 81215. I will be explaining why a little later on in the show, but let me tell you now, ladies and gentlemen, you're going to be left shook. Coming up next, however, as promised, we have a game of a verse in reverse. And first, it's all your latest news, sport and weather. It's over to Andrea Fox.
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3: Andy Burnham's called on world leaders to draw up strict rules on AI, warning it's too important to be left to chance. In his speech to the UN, he said he wants Britain to lead the world in tackling the risks. But just hours before, Donald Trump said he'll resist attempts to rein in the technology. Children as young as 13 have been referred to a specialist clinic for a bladder condition linked to sustained use of ketamine. The study showed the majority of patients are girls from deprived areas. Investigations are underway into what caused a house fire on Merseyside that killed a woman and three children. It broke out in Bootle just before 4 o'clock yesterday morning. And Piers Morgan says he still intends to sue Earl Spencer despite receiving an apology over claims in a new book. Princess Diana's brother admitted making a mistake when he accused the former Daily Mirror editor of publishing covertly taken photos of her.
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3: Arsenal needed an injury time penalty to start their Women's Champions League campaign with a 1-0 win against Danish side Køge. Manchester City missed a penalty in their draw with Bayern Munich. Tonight, Chelsea will be without the injured Lauren James for their clash with Austria Vienna later, but manager Sonja Van Basten is confident they can be crowned European champions this season.
4: I think we have the quality in the team, in the squad, to win this competition, but the season will be long. We know we have also a really competitive league here in England, so keeping for sure the players available and fit to perform in any freak feature will be a good idea for us.
3: Five wickets from Will Jacks helped England take a 1-0 lead in their one-day international cricket series against Sri Lanka. The visitors were set a target of 266 to win. Harry Brooks' side went on to take an 89-run victory. And the chief exec of Celtic says he'll support manager Martin O'Neill despite a difficult start to the season. O'Neill said he needed time to reflect on his future following their second defeat in a week to rivals Rangers.
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3: Heavy rain will move across Scotland, England and Wales with possible bursts of hail in the east, warm and sunny elsewhere with highs between 14 and 24.
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0: Welcome along to The Breakfast Show, home of exclusive merchandise. Much more on that a little later in the show, by the way. But right now, it's all about the beautiful black golf umbrella, branded with the stunning new Dave Berry Breakfast Show logo. Now, many people will look at our new logo and just say it's effectively my name in caps lock, but I can assure you, we spent hundreds of thousands of pounds in a think tank coming up with that. It makes people feel good seeing it.
1: We paid a PR company to come up with that, didn't
0: we? It's not just my name in caps lock, I promise you. And it looks brilliant in white on the black golf umbrella, it really does. So to win it, we have a verse in reverse. That's right, I'm spinning a song backwards. Can you tell me which band is responsible for this? Doesn't sound too dissimilar backwards, in fact.
2: No.
0: It's coming up the right way round on Absolute Radio just after seven. So, to be amongst the merch, who is it? 0330123 1215. Call right now. Got till 6:42. That's 0330 123 1215. T's and C's are online. We're playing live. 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

0: It is Wednesday morning. You join us here on The Breakfast Show just in the nick of time for a game of A Verse in Reverse. Which band is this? Now, I think it's pretty obvious. Joining us right now, hoping to win the beautiful black golf umbrella with the show logo on it, is Scott in Northampton. Good morning, Scott.
1: Morning, Dave. Morning, team.
0: Hello, Scott. Scott. Welcome along to the show. So, is it, do you think?
1: I think that's Nirvana.
0: Really easy, that. It turns out you can't reverse grunge.
2: Right? That's virtually exactly the same, isn't it?
0: It's irreversible, is
2: one
0: grunge.
2: One of the unique things about the genre that we didn't realise. It's irreversible.
3: Yeah, I was same backwards and forwards, is that the right phrase? I can't remember. Yeah,
0: I was today years old when I realised you can't reverse grunge. Scott, congratulations. We knew you were going to get it. You join us via Absolute Radio 90s every morning. So thank you for doing so and enjoy your umbrella. And there'll be one final chance for you to bag up the merchandise tomorrow morning.

0: Coming up in the next hour of The Breakfast Show, we have a round of five words, five grand. Matt Dyson has the social ammunition, and I have all the details you need to enter Make Me a Winner. £600,000 will be given away this coming Friday.
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4: Andy Burnham's urged world leaders to develop strict rules to rein in artificial intelligence. The Prime Minister's addressed the UN, warning decisions about the technology are too important to be left to chance. He says Britain's ready to take the lead, but it could put him on a collision course with Donald Trump, who says fears about AI are a hoax.
5: I'm not going to stifle growth of something that will be bigger than the Industrial Revolution. Many say bigger than the Industrial Revolution or the Internet itself.
4: Meanwhile, the president says UK-US relations are improving with Andy Burnham as prime minister. But Mr. Trump made it clear at a meeting in New York that he opposes Britain's deal to hand over the Chagos Islands to Mauritius. Elsewhere, we can reveal children as young as 13 are being referred to a specialist clinic for severe bladder conditions linked to sustained use of ketamine. The study shows the majority of patients are girls from deprived areas. Sarah's daughter, Honor, started using ketamine at the age of 15 and died 8 years later.
6: She was beautiful. You would never identify, and that is what's happening in the community, these young people being missed because they can continue to function until they can't, and it's too late.
4: Investigations are continuing on Merseyside this morning after a woman and three children died in a house fire. Crews were called to the property in Bootle close to 4 a.m. yesterday. This neighbour tells us the community's in shock.
8: There was guys that tried to go in. You know, people did everything. Like, these heroes here, I'm no hero. These guys there, some of his mates that have ran towards the fire and were told, obviously, by the fire engine to not go in. Obviously, it wasn't safe.
4: And Piers Morgan's received an apology from Earl Spencer, but says he's still going to sue over claims made in a new book. Princess Diana's brother accused the former Daily Mirror editor of publishing photos of her in the gym, but has now admitted to making a mistake.
26: Absolute Radio Sport.
4: It was a win for Arsenal against Danish side Køge in their Women's Champions League campaign, though they needed an injury time penalty to do it. But Manchester City missed a penalty in their clash with Bayern Munich, but did fight back from 2-0 down to draw 2-2. Chelsea welcome Austria Vienna tonight. 5 wickets from Will Jacks helped England take a 1-0 lead in their one-day international cricket series against Sri Lanka. Despite bowling later than usual, Jacks tells Sky Sports News he was happy with the job he did.
9: I think obviously having batted on it and knowing what it was like, I knew I was going to play a decent role. And then depending on what time you bowl, it doesn't really bother me now. I think Harry likes us to be as flexible as possible, and that's why I think we're achieving some good things. So no matter the time, you've just got to do your best.
4: And cricketer Mark Woods says he's passing the torch to a bright crop of young fast bowlers at England. After 11 years playing for his country, Woods retired from the international game after injury.
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4: A mix of sunny spells and showers across the UK today. Highs between 14 in the north and 24 in the south.
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time is 11 minutes past 7 on your Wednesday morning. Welcome along to The Breakfast Show. We're on the way. Someone else will be having a go at five words, 5 grand. But right now...

0: right now. In its traditional slot in the radio clock, it is time for Matt Dyson and the Social Ammunition. Matt, what's going on out there?
1: Thank you very much indeed, David. A Nottingham Forest player's gone viral in possibly the worst way imaginable.
0: Oh, you're not happy about this at all,
1: well,
0: are you?
1: I really looked up to Morgan Gibbs-White until he released a lip-sync video with his fiancée.
2: I've seen that.
1: Have you seen it? I mean, and do you cringe when you see it, Andrew?
2: Because I couldn't believe it.
1: It's with his fiancée, Brittany de Villiers, right? So he got called up to the England squad when Cole Palmer was injured. He should have been in the England squad anyway, but but he got called up.
0: Fantastic football.
1: So that unfortunately
2: I'll clip that for the sport later. Thank you.
1: It unfortunately means he has to leave his family because they've got two kids together. Leave them in Dubai. They were about to have a 2-week holiday. Yeah. He has to go and fly to join the England squad, which is a mixed blessing in some ways, isn't it?
0: No, I think it's just a blessing.
1: To a 2-week holiday, I'd be like, oh really? Oh, okay, you're right. So obviously they've got to leave leave the kids. So that's why they did this song, which is from High School Musical 2, called Gotta Go My Own Way. So Morgan Gibbs-White plays the role of Vanessa Hudgens' character, miming, I gotta go my own way, waving as he added, I gotta leave, but I'll miss you. I mean, you've seen it, it's painful, really, isn't
0: it? Right.
1: And he's been getting a lot of stick. Some people say Thomas Tuchel will send him back when he sees this. Others saying they'll drop him from his fancy league team. But the way Brittany sells it is quite an interesting insight into the life of a footballer's family, because when he gets a last minute England call up 2 hours into a family holiday, she then said he was clearly in a really good mood, otherwise he'd never make this video with me. So I think it was like, look, I've got to leave you on holiday, is there anything, I'll do anything to make up for it. And
2: please,
1: she said, right, do
0: content.
1: High school
0: one word, Morgan, content.
1: Yeah, so maybe it's just a bit of fun and I should lighten up and not be so cringed out by it.
0: Do you feel embarrassed because he's a Nottingham Forest player?
1: Partly, yes, but I'm embarrassed by anyone doing a lip-sync video on TikTok, sadly. Yeah. That's maybe just my generation. I need to lighten up.
0: No, you're fine, but you've vented in your own section of the show.
1: It's just a bit of fun, Dave. It's just a bit of fun. Yeah. Speaking of a bit of fun, AI Oasis is back.
0: Oh.
1: It's with a twist this time. I've had a lot of requests from this. The people want more. Lee, Barry, Sarah on Instagram.
0: That's three people, mate.
1: And loads of others.
0: The people want this as a clamour, a groundswell from Lee, Barry and Sarah.
1: But it's not Liam this time. It's not Noel.
0: Okay,
1: it's
0: good.
1: A flip reverse.
0: Leave them alone.
1: This is Champagne Supernova, but it's by the late, great Elvis Presley.
3: Someday you will find me caught beneath the landslide.
1: Yes!
3: In a champagne supernova.
0: I don't hate it.
3: In the sky.
1: Mime along to this, Morgan.
3: Someday you will find me.
0: With your little wheelie case.
3: Yeah. In a champagne supernova.
1: Love it.
0: He champagne would 100% been doing this in Vegas in the 90s.
1: He was
0: And he's still been around.
1: Oasis covers in Vegas, I'll share it on my Instagram stories. You'll be talking about it later and I saved your data. Baby,

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1: Facebook Marketplace. Yeehaw!
2: There's not gold in them there hills.
0: So as I say, 8, 12, 15, I want your tales from the marketplace this morning. We have very good reason to be discussing this, and I'm going to reveal all. I can't reveal it to you any sooner than just after 8 a.m. this morning, because there's a few components we need to slip into place to bring what we're going to call justice to the airwaves. Yeah. Okay, so right now, there is a reason for it, but I would like your tales from the marketplace. Adam gets us underway with Good Morning, Dave. Good morning, team. My partner spotted a table lamp on Facebook Marketplace for 70 quid and decided she had to have it. So I was dispatched to go and collect. I messaged the seller to say I had arrived. His reply: put the money through the letterbox, I'll pass the lamp out the window. Wild.
2: Was it during COVID, or was it just normal?
0: No.
2: Normal behavior.
0: Adam says it was sketchy.
2: That you meet some
0: very
2: weird and
0: sketchy
2: wonderful people out there. Yeah. On Facebook Marketplace.
3: Yeah. Oh, can your five-seater sofa get in my Mini?
2: Yeah, yeah.
3: No, probably not.
2: No, it's awful.
0: Are the tiles I'm after. 8, 12, 15. Get them in right now. But first, it's this. This coming Friday could be your ultimate payday on Make Me a Winner, because £600,000 is up for grabs and it could have your name on it.
4: Oh, fantastic!
3: Oh, wow! It's fabulous.
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6: 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Excellent.
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30: Major problems at the M20 in Kent. It's now closed towards the coast following this morning's accident between Junction 8 for Leeds Castle and 9 for Ashford, with long delays towards London. An accident closing lane just after Junction 5 for Aylesford, with queues back towards the M2 at Strood. It's queuing clockwise on the M25. An accident partially blocking the exit slip road to Potters Bar at Junction 24. And long delays in North Lanarkshire heading towards Glasgow as the M8 remains closed westbound from this morning's accident approaching the Bells Hill bypass at Junction 7A.
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0: One Breakfast Show, you choose the playlist. If you're listening on Absolute Radio, that is Blondie and Maria. And whilst we had our Five Words, Five Grand competitor, Ben, waiting on the line, we could see his levels spiking on our screen. So he was singing along. We had a little listen in. He was going, Maria, you gotta see her. So I think it's time to meet Ben.
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0: Yes, we love that about you, Ben. This is where real music matters. Welcome to The Breakfast Show. Welcome to Five Words, Five Grand. How are you doing today?
3: I'm very well, thank you, Dave. Good morning.
0: Good morning, good morning. So, residing in West Yorkshire, fan of the main station, works in local government. Mm. How many words have you matched in the past whilst playing along, Ben?
3: So, three so far has been the max.
0: Okay, and so you've been listening to the game for a long time, but yesterday when I gave out the number, that's the first time you've called in to try and play, and you have made it through.
3: It was remarkable. Hopefully a good omen.
0: It's a good omen. Which member of the team would you like to play along? There's no Rich this week, so you've got Matt or Andrea.
3: I think it's going to be Matt Dyson, hopefully.
0: I think it's going to be Matt Dyson. Okay, well, listen, Ben, stay right there. I'm going to play a song for you to sing along to. It's Resident Adolescent Arctic Monkeys, by the way, on the main station. So you have a little sing along to that, and we will be spinning the random player generator next.
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3: Okay then, Ben, the time has come to spin the random player generator. See if you're getting your first choice in Matt Dyson. Here we go.
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2: Andrea Fox.
1: Rich Williams.
2: Free choice.
3: It's going to be free choice. Surely.
2: Andrea Fox.
4: Oh, Ben, I'm so
3: Andrea
4: sorry.
3: Andrea Fox, matching...
4: I'll try my best.
3: Matching two out of five yesterday on The Breakfast Show. No, it was they were both good sets of words. It just doesn't sometimes work out.
5: Much of a draw.
3: Andrea, here's your walkout music again.
4: Thank you.
3: Farewell, friend.
5: They're selling Jessica Fletcher action figures on eBay nowadays, you know, by the way.
3: Are they?
5: Yeah, I saw it the other day. Yeah, you can get them. A little 8-inch figure of just Jessica Fletcher from Murder, She Wrote.
3: Can you get them on Facebook Marketplace?
5: Probably, yeah.
3: We're talking about your tales from the marketplace today at 8, 12, 15. In fact, Ben, we asked you if you had a tale from the marketplace, and I'm not going to tell the whole story. I'm just going to, my pull-out quote is, you sold a fair whack of stone.
6: So that's wow. Nice. I did, and this lady came and she loaded it all into the back of this very small electric car. It was
5: Really?
6: Amazing. Wow.
5: End up
6: beach at the bottom of the hill around the corner, to be honest with you.
5: Fair whack of stone.
3: A fair whack of stone. Good name for the show, that, Ben. Okay, so, Ben, Andrea's now left the studio, which means it's just us. So I'm going to give you five words. You need to say the first word that comes to mind, a follow on and opposite. That kind of thing's good. Then Andrea will come back into the studio, be presented with the same five words. She says the same stuff as you. You've won £5,000. Perfect. Good luck. Let's play.
6: Thank you.
3: Five words, $5,000. And we begin this morning with half. H-A-L-F. Half.
6: Full.
3: Full.
5: Yes, he's that kind of guy.
3: Sleep.
6: Sleep. Bed.
3: Rock.
6: Solid.
5: Oh, yeah. Like the stone. You shifted on Marketplace.
3: Fair whack of stone. Rock solid. Sail. S-A-I-L. S-A-I-L. Sail.
6: Boat.
5: Good.
3: And finally, guest. G-U-E-S-T, guest.
6: House.
5: Nice.
3: Okay there, Ben. Well done. Your five words are locked in. Stay where you are. Andrea is in play. Next.
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23: Long delays in North Lanarkshire this morning, as you'd west on the M8. The carriageway remains closed from this morning's accident between the Bells Hill Bypass at Junction 7A and the M73 at Junction 8 for Bayliston. And it's slow now heading through Bristol, as you'd east on the M4. Breakdown partially blocking the carriageway approaching the M32 at Junction 19. You've got long delays heading towards the coast on the M20 in Kent. That remains closed between Junction 8 for Leeds Castle and 9 for Ashford. And there's still long queues heading towards London, although the carriageway is now open just after Junction 5 for Aylesford.
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1: It is 7:48 on your Wednesday morning. Welcome along to The Breakfast Show, where listener Ben and Andrea are about to play Five Words, Five Grand together. Ben's words are locked in. Andrea, good luck.
2: Thank you.
1: Ben, the best of luck to you.
3: Thank you.
1: Here we go. Andrea, what's the first word that comes to your brain if I say half? H-A-L-F, half.
2: Full.
4: Yes.
1: Half time, halfway.
4: Empty all the way for me.
2: Really? Half empty.
1: Half empty.
4: It's just
1: such a pessimist, isn't it?
4: Where I am.
1: Or whole, but I never would have got to full, so it's brilliant that you two have, so well done.
4: Good.
1: Up next, the word is sleep.
4: Are you okay? She looks like she's gone to sleep.
2: Sleep deprived.
4: Good.
2: That's tough.
1: Of course. You work on a breakfast show. Of course, that's the first word that comes to mind. I hear you. We had bed from Ben.
2: Sleep bed. And
1: yeah,
2: sleep
1: we had bed. A kind of wheelhousey answer. So, Ben, that means, unfortunately, you're not going to be winning £5,000. However, the game continues because there's still three words left to go. We'd love to get to a four. That would be really nice, wouldn't it?
3: Definitely.
1: What have you got for rock?
2: Paper. Scissors.
1: I like the fact you actually played it with your actual hands then as well. Playing two games simultaneously. Five words, five grand, and rock, paper, scissors, stone.
4: Multitasking. Yeah, it's good.
1: Very impressive. Fortunately, Ben said solid. So there you go.
4: Yeah, and paper up, so.
2: Yeah. Oh, right. Yeah, fair.
1: Okay, so two words left. Sail, but spelt S-A-I-L. Sail.
2: Sailboat?
1: Correct. And you've spared us that.
4: Yes.
1: So you're happy, the nation's happy, and as we all know, the boss is overjoyed right now. So what have you got for guest?
2: Guest. Appearance.
1: Oh, guest house. Ooh.
2: Guest house.
1: Yeah, okay.
4: It's a tough one to match, guest.
1: Tricky set of words there. Ben, there's no shame in it. It's kind of like the average score this season on Five Words, Five Grand. You got yourself a 2 out of 5. It's lovely having you on The Breakfast Show. Have a fabulous day ahead.
3: Thank you very much.
1: Cheers, Ben. Take care of yourself. Bye-bye now. So this means we go again tomorrow morning. If you would like to play Five Words, Five Grand live on air, well, you need to call us before 8. Your T's and C's are online. And the number is 0330 123 1215.
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0: 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I have not divulged why I've been asking you for them, and I will be doing so next. As well as that, a little reminder of how you get in the draw for Make Me a Winner. 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
0: It is Wednesday morning. Welcome to The Breakfast Show, where right now it is all your latest news and sport with Andrea Fox.

0: Andy Burnham says he wants the UK to lead the world in developing strict rules to keep artificial intelligence in check. But his speech to the UN in New York came hours after Donald Trump said he would resist attempts to rein in the technology. The Prime Minister also revealed a new unit's being set up to tackle Russian information warfare, accusing Moscow of using bots and fake websites to spread lies and disinformation.
1: The Kremlin spends around £1.3 billion each year on manipulating information. We're talking about an insidious campaign that reaches into people's homes and twists what they feel about their own country and community.
0: Next, this morning, we're sharing Honor's story. She was just 15 when she first tried ketamine.
2: She was so funny, she was so kind, she was absolutely amazing with her brother and sister. Seriously, she was just a joy to have as a daughter.
0: After 8 years of addiction, Honor died at just 23. And today we're told children as young as 13 are now being treated for the effects of ketamine use, including severe bladder issues. Honor's mum Sarah says young people just don't know how dangerous it is.
2: She didn't know that it was going to cause her that much damage. She didn't think it was addictive. And this is the narrative that needs to change. It's very addictive and it's very dangerous.
0: Investigations are underway into what caused a house fire on Merseyside that killed a woman and three children. It broke out in Bootle just before 4 o'clock yesterday morning. Piers Morgan says he still intends to sue Earl Spencer despite receiving an apology over claims in a new book. Princess Diana's brother admitted making a mistake when he accused the former Daily Mirror editor of publishing covertly taken photos of her. And Hollywood legend Tom Cruise has been joined on the red carpet by the Prince and Princess of Wales at the London premiere of Digger. We caught up with the Hollywood legend there.
3: I want to make movies. I want to travel the world. I want to know people. I want to learn about people. So the movies inform my life and the lives of others. The beauty of making movies is that it's not just me. It's all of us.
0: Arsenal needed an injury-time penalty to start their Women's Champions League campaign with a 1-0 win against Danish side Køge. Manchester City missed a penalty in their draw with Bayern Munich, and tonight Chelsea will be without the injured Lauren James for their clash with Austria Vienna later. England captain Harry Brook has praised the impact of Will Jacks, who started in their 89-run win against Sri Lanka in Durham. Jacks was unbeaten on 46 with the bat before taking 5 wickets to put his team 1-0 up in their one-day international series. Brook tells Sky Sports News it was an impressive showing.
4: Outstanding player, has been for many years now. He's been a constant performer in franchise cricket, and then the way that he's come in and played this role with us in the middle order and taking a heavy part of the bowling as well, he's been an awesome player to have inside.
0: The teams meet again at Headingley tomorrow. And the chief exec of Celtic says he will support manager Martin O'Neill despite a difficult start to the season. O'Neill said he needed time to reflect on his future following their second defeat in a week to rivals Rangers.
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0: A mix of sunny spells and showers across the UK today with highs between 14 and 24 degrees. And that's the latest. I'm Andrea Fox.
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1: Good morning. You are listening to the Dave Berry Breakfast Show. Welcome along. It is a dark day today because a listener has tipped me off that our show has made its way onto one of the dark corners of the internet. You see, a big part of this show is our exclusive merchandise, which you can win Monday through Thursday from 6:30 a.m. It's a treat to the early bird listeners. And we do a kind of short, exclusive run of merchandise you can only get from us. We're currently giving away golf umbrellas, but we've had bin stickers, luggage stickers, baubles, sippy cups, aftershaves, and various mugs. And earlier this year, we gave away a few of our favourite mugs yet. They were caramel coloured. They were basically designed on the outside to be the shade that I like my tea. And then they had the catchphrase, "Sip it like Davey do." Well, the exclusive run of those mugs came to an end this spring, so there's no way you can get your hands on one. It's done. We move on. We have other ideas. Unless you head to the aforementioned dark corner of the internet. Yeah, I'm talking Facebook Marketplace.
2: Oh, wow.
1: We received a tip-off that our merch is there in the, frankly, wild west of secondhand sales. We've looked into it. Our tea-coloured Dave Berry Breakfast Show mug is currently being sold in the Manchester area on Facebook Marketplace, listed at the, might I add, modest price of £1,995.
2: This is mad.
1: It's listed as condition used / good, which I think is generous.
2: Well, I mean, it looks heavily used to me.
1: It's fairly blemished, one could say. Fairly blemished around the rim.
2: Yeah.
1: It's either been loaded into a dishwasher on a bed of sandpaper, or the current owner has got acid as lips.
2: Yeah.
1: So clearly, this is one of the biggest scandals this show has ever had to deal with. Mm. And our most important job right now is tracking down the seller and finding out more.
2: Yeah.
1: I'm calling this Mugatha Christie. We've done some investigating, and all is going to be revealed next.

0: You join us here on The Breakfast Show in the throes of our very own Mugatha Christie. As it's been brought to our attention that one of our Breakfast Show mugs, an exclusive piece of show merch, is being sold on Facebook Marketplace. These mugs cannot be bought. They can only be won. In many ways, they are priceless, which may go some way to explain the price tag the seller has given it, £1,995.
1: Optimistic.
0: Yes. So we've shut up, Andrea. So we've been investigating this case, the scandal that's frankly shaken the foundations of this breakfast show, and we have a lead suspect, or maybe two. There were a small amount of these particular mugs given out, and an even smaller amount were dispatched to the Manchester area. Thankfully, all our suspects have been on the show before, as they have to have been, to get the mug in the first place, so it's easy for us to reach out to them. And joining us right now on line one, we have suspect number one. It's Dave. Good morning, Dave.
2: Good morning, Dave. Good morning, team.
1: Morning.
3: Hello,
1: Dave.
0: Dave. Is it you? Are you selling your exclusive hard-won mug on Facebook Marketplace for nearly £2,000? Yes or no?
2: No.
0: Okay. Well, in that case, we're going to move on to suspect number two. Before we do, just one more thing, David.
2: Yeah?
0: You see, our investigations went a bit further than geography and our show records. See, what we did yesterday afternoon when this came to light was message the seller pretending to be interested in purchasing the mug, posing as a Breakfast Show fan.
2: We messaged the seller,
0: David, saying,
2: I'm an innocent
0: man. We'd love to buy the mug, but sadly the pictures of the mug won't load on Facebook Marketplace. Could they possibly send us a voice note describing the mug in detail? And David, as I think you are fully aware, that's what they did. I bring to you Exhibit A.
4: Hello there, thanks for calling me about the mug on the Marketplace, the advert I put on. It's a Dave Berry Breakfast Show mug. It's on at 1995. You said you can't see the images very clearly. It's basically a beige mug with the Dave Berry Breakfast Show printed in square, and underneath it says, sip it like Davey do. I can't bridge on price, but what I'll do is, you said you can't see the images very clearly. I'll send you some images over privately now, and just give me a call back.
0: David, would you do one thing for me right now, live on The Breakfast Show? Would you kindly say the sentence, sip it like Davey do?
2: Sip it like Davey do.
1: Yeah.
4: Sip it like Davey do.
3: Wow. Pretty similar.
0: One more time, please.
2: Sip it like Davey do.
4: Sip it like Davey do.
0: Ah! That is an exact match. You are bang to rights. David, how could you do this? How could you put something so precious up for sale? Why?
2: Oh, come on, mate.
0: What's the lowest price you would take for the mug?
2: Well, I was going to reduce it today if I didn't get the interest. reduce it to quick sale to £1,750.

0: little bit of extra promo for it now, though, obviously. Yeah, that might help.
1: Yeah. Okay, look, Dave, are you going to continue to try and sell the mug, or are you going to take this, frankly, intervention, this legal intervention into your shenanigans and wrongdoings as a sign that maybe you should hold that dear and near to you?
2: Well, it's probably the most famous mug in the country now, isn't it?
1: Dave, really nice speaking to you again. Have a great day ahead, okay? And keep the mug. Take it off the marketplace now. You hear me?
2: It's going off.
1: It's going off. Okay. Okay. Well done, Dave. It's going off good. Excellent. Well done. So there we go. Of course, we have an opportunity for you to win a variety of incredible merchandise every weekday morning just after 6:30. And we are watching. If you've already won something, or you might want to win something in the future, I'll repeat, we are watching.

0: It is Wednesday morning, and I think it's now pretty evident as to why we're discussing your tales from the marketplace. And it turns out an expert marketplacer walks amongst us. It's our very own Andy Bush. We're going to be speaking to him before nine. Have yourself the ultimate payday this coming Friday, thanks to Make Me A Winner. £600,000 is the amount of money that's up for grabs, so get in the draw. 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
20: Little long delays heading towards Glasgow this morning on the M8, which remains closed westbound from this morning's accident between the Bells Hill bypass at Junction 7A and the M73 at Junction 8. And long is around Lancashire, actually west on the M65. A breakdown partially blocking the carriageway between Junctions 4 and 3, the Blackburn exit. Queues anti-clockwise on the M25. A vehicle fire now closing the exit slip road to the M4 at Junction 15. And long delays towards the coast on the M20 in Kent. That remains closed from Leeds Castle at Junction 8 towards Ashford at Junction 9.
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0: It's Wednesday morning, and a big part of the show today has been your tales from the marketplace. Open brackets, Facebook. Close brackets. Tony and Devon's got in touch saying, good morning, Dave and the team. I was selling a double leather bed with drawers under it. Ooh! No, just me? Okay, all right, Tony. The buyer turned up before I was able to dismantle it. The lady who wanted it kindly gave me a hand to take it apart. All was fine until we took the drawers out. Let's just say there was a selection of unmentionable things under there. I won't go into details on a family show, but let's say she soon left. Without the bed.
1: Oh, whoa, Tony.
2: Oh,
0: when you open it, oh no, I can't sleep in this. I can't sleep in this knowing that they are under there all the time. I can't. Craig says, Dave, I once paid 50 quid for a signed photo of Jennifer Aniston on Facebook Marketplace. Wow. When I got it home and out of the envelope, it was Iggy Pop.
1: Very different.
3: No.
0: Right, on the way before nine, we're going to be speaking to a Facebook Marketplace expert. Oh, yeah, we are.

0: 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And I've just been messaging with him, and he's looking for something very, very specific in the marketplace right now. He's going to reveal all on the Breakfast Show next.
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9: severe delays for traffic heading down to Sheffield through Catcliffe as the A630 is now partially blocked in both directions following an accident there in the M1 at Junction 33 in Poplar Way with queues back towards the M18. And queues in Manchester as you'd anti-clockwise on the M60, an accident now partially blocking the carriage road approach the Cheadle Roscoe's roundabout at Junction 2. Still a lengthy delay is heading towards the coast on the M20 in Kent, which remains closed from Junction 8 for Leeds Castle towards Junction 9 for Ashford. And very slow in Cornwall this morning on the A39. That remains closed in both directions following an accident at Otterham.
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0: Wednesday morning. If you're just joining us here on The Breakfast Show, we were left shook to discover that one listener, someone who came on air a couple of months ago and won a piece of our exclusive merchandise, was selling said merchandise, a mug which says Sip It Like Davy Do on it, on Facebook Marketplace for just under £2,000. Needless to say, we have held him to task. He has been told. So we've been chucking it about a bit this morning with Tales from the Marketplace, and I was unaware that a marketplace maestro walks amongst us, and that person is Home Time Supremo, Andy Bush. Good morning, Bush.
1: Hey, Dave. How you doing? I hear you guys have been doing down Facebook Marketplace a little bit. I'm a bit furious.
2: You love it, don't you?
0: I think it's doing a pretty good job of doing it down itself, isn't it?
1: I'm the Alan Sugar. I'm the Alan Sugar of Facebook Marketplace. I'm always on there. It's an incredible free market.
0: So, I mean, we know that, well, I didn't know this, but I've just discovered that you've used Facebook Marketplace for some keystone moments in the Home Time show history. I mean, what have you bought on there that people would have seen on the socials and heard about on air?
1: Well, I mean, let me just say straight away that whenever I'm doing the Home Time show in the afternoons and the evenings, I've got Facebook Marketplace open the whole time. So I'm just, look, people might look at football scores, I look at Facebook Marketplace. For the show, I bought a porcelain, miniature porcelain granddad with what appeared to be real hair.
0: We all remember that.
1: Show mascot.
0: It's frightening.
1: He was lost on the Isle of Wight, so if you are in the Isle of Wight and you've seen him, let us know. I bought a slightly haunting painting of a Tudor Dutch boy called the Blue Boy.
2: I remember the Blue Boy as well.
0: I remember that as well. Yeah, all these things are slightly harrowing, aren't they, what you buy on Marketplace?
1: There's a theme, but then what I'm currently in the market for, I don't know if any listeners can help, I'm obsessed with people selling their own terrible hand-drawn art online. You know, you get a terrible picture of Sly Stallone as Cobra on the side of a fairground ride, that kind of thing, but drawn on canvas.
0: You know, kind of one of the Rat Pack on the side of the waltzers, yeah?
1: Yeah, exactly. Sinatra with one finger too many.
0: So Bush is on the lookout for hand-drawn pictures of, is it exclusively celebrities you're after, like icons, or could it just, are you also looking at landscapes?
1: Anything that makes you feel deeply uneasy. Let's say Mickey Mouse driving a tractor, I'll buy it.
0: And on that note, let's leave it. A round of applause for our own Andy Bush back this afternoon from 4. Of course, the boys have got your chance to win up to £2,000 to join them. Love you, Bush. Speak to you soon.
1: Thanks, Dave.

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0: Andy Burnham's told the UN decisions over the future of artificial intelligence are too important to be left to chance. He told world leaders the tech offers huge opportunities, but wants the UK to lead in setting up a single set of global rules for AI. The Prime Minister warned governments must act to protect people from the risks.
1: We know that AI will also be a source of disruption to the way we live and work, a multiplier of risk. We've all heard the warnings, which we must heed. I know how worried people are, so we have to rise to this moment.
0: He also says a new unit will be set up to tackle Russian cyber attacks, accusing Moscow of an industrial-scale assault. Elsewhere this morning, we can reveal children as young as 13 are being referred to a specialist clinic for severe bladder conditions linked to sustained use of ketamine. A study shows the majority of patients are girls from deprived areas. Sarah's daughter, Honor, started using ketamine at the age of 15 and died 8 years later.
2: Young people are always going to experiment. I believe my daughter is so bright. If she knew the potential side effects of ketamine were what they were, she wouldn't have used that.
0: Meanwhile, there's a warning predators are using over-the-counter medications and drug-laced vapes to spike victims. The Met Police say more than 2,700 offences were reported in the past year. Piers Morgan says he accepts Earl Spencer's apology for the factual error in his new memoir, but is still going to sue.
3: We have submitted a legal letter demanding that they withdraw this book from public sale. Every penny of any damages that I get from this, by the way, will go to the King's Trust.
0: The Earl said Morgan was the Daily Mirror's editor when covert photos of his sister Princess Diana were published. He actually joined the newspaper 2 years later. And the Prince and Princess of Wales reunited with Tom Cruise at the London premiere of his new movie Digger. We caught up with the Hollywood legend and friend of the show on the red carpet last night.
4: The beauty of making movies is that it's not just me, it's all of us. It's not about me. It's just not. It's about us.
0: It was a win for Arsenal against Danish side Køge in the Women's Champions League campaign, though they needed an injury time penalty to do it. But Manchester City missed a penalty in their draw with Bayern Munich. Chelsea welcome Austria-Vienna tonight. Will Jacks guided England's cricketers to victory in the first one-day international against Sri Lanka. He hit 47 with the bat and took five wickets to steer them to an 89-run win at Durham. The second match of the three-game series is at Headingley tomorrow. And Great Britain tennis captain Anne Kyotha-Vonk says that they were beaten by the strongest team in the competition. They were knocked out of the Billie Jean King Cup by the Czech Republic.
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0: A mix of sunny spells and showers across the UK today. Highs between 14 and 24 degrees.
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0: Welcome along to The Breakfast Show on your Wednesday morning. I sincerely hope the no-repeat guarantee is treating you well. Yes, yet again, you will not be hearing the same song twice throughout your work day. And it is punctuated right now by Matt Dyson with The Social Ammunition. Matt, what is going on out there?
1: Well, we need to talk about Gonk World. I'd never heard of it before today.
0: Late contender for the name of the show there. Well done, young man.
1: A couple of guys were in a car and they saw another car that was covered in branding for a place called Gonk World.
0: Okay.
1: And this was their bemused reaction.
2: Dad, I want to go to Gonk World.
3: What do you reckon goes on in Gonk World?
2: Gonk World! Gonk!
0: Do you think there's a Euro Gonk?
1: I don't know. And there probably will be. But Gonk World is a shop that exists in Warrington.
0: Oh,
1: it used to be based in Mansfield, but they relocated to Warrington.
0: Bigger site.
1: And they simply sell... there's a specialty gift shop that sells Scandinavian-style gnome figures or gonks for every season. And that's all they sell at Gonk World.
0: I'm sorry, Tim Chopshop. Why is everyone having this conversation like we all know what gonks are?
4: Yeah.

0: conversation like we all know what gonks are.
1: Yeah.
0: I mean, when did
2: they're
0: that
2: like little fluffy sort of figures. Do you stick them on the end of pens?
0: Trolls. They're called
2: trolls,
0: aren't they?
2: They're like trolls, but they're different to trolls because they're gonks. They're gonks.
0: And he's a one-man show-naming machine.
2: All they sell are gonk.
0: We've only got about 50 minutes left. Give us a break.
2: And if you want a gonk, you've got to go all the way to Warrington, basically.
0: Right, okay.
2: So that's what wonk work. Gonk is not wonk.
0: Wonk world. Wonk world's a very different thing.
2: I go
0: altogether.
2: There every weekend. No, Gonk World is real, it exists, and we need to go shopping there.
0: Okay, and the people at Gonk World had no idea they'd get this much coverage, did they, on national radio this morning? So good for you.
2: Prices range quite drastically from
0: What's the most expensive gonk?
2: £10.99 to £199.
0: £199 worth of gonk?
2: Nearly £200 on a gonk. It's going to be pretty fancy.
0: Have you got
2: gonk.
0: A picture of it over there?
2: Yeah, I think you've got loads of different gonks. Yeah, from
0: my
2: the,
0: eye?
2: Yeah,
0: my eye look, approach?
2: Yeah, here's Gonk World. Here's the full look. Rundown. Oh, they've got like a calendar full of gonks that you can buy, like an advent calendar. But yeah, they're just these little fluffy figures with the big beards.
1: I feel like people love these in Norway. It's a big thing, isn't it? Because I think trolls live in the mountains.
0: Do you know what,
1: so,
0: as well?
1: But Warrington, no, does it have a trolls. Lot of mountains?
2: Different to trolls, we must say.
1: Sorry.
0: Very different. Now I've seen them as well, no wonder you're drawn to gonks, because that's exactly what you're going to look like in about 30 years.
2: Yeah, I mean, there's something.

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0: 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Absolutely.

0: It is Absolute Radio on your Wednesday morning. Home, of course, to the Home Time Show. Bush and Richie are going to be back from 4 p.m. But Bush joined us on the breakfast show not too long ago, and he told us all what very specific thing he was searching for to buy on Facebook Marketplace.
1: I'm obsessed with people selling their own terrible hand-drawn art. You know, you get a terrible picture of Sly Stallone as Cobra on the side of a fairground ride. That kind of thing, but drawn on canvas. You know, Sinatra with one finger too many.
0: So if you can help Bush, well, message him live and direct in the studio after 4 p.m. at 8, 12, 15, because that's when the boys are back and they have your chance to win up to £2,000 thanks to Smarty Mobile. 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

0: One Breakfast Show, you choose the playlist. Yes, that's how we like to roll here at Absolute Radio. And my job right now is to dip my hand into a giant glass bowl, like the FA Cup draw. And I'm just going to rattle it around and I'm going to pull out a couple of stations and highlight a song that's coming up.
1: Okay.
0: So I'm going to rattle around here. And what's this sound? Oh, it says Absolute 80s. What's coming up there? Well, I'll tell you what's coming up there. Stevie Winwood and Higher Love. It's coming up before 10. Okay, Matt Dyson, do you want to extract a ball from the big glass
1: please.
0: Bowl?
1: Yeah, let's have a look in here.
0: Oh, what it says Absolute Radio Country. Okay. Shaboozy and Cowgirl is on the way, and one final ball to extract. And this one says Absolute Radio Noughties. The Zephyr song by the Chili Peps. That's that's all on the way. Yes, it is. And you can get involved on your digital radio, on your smart speaker, or, of course, our brand new and very shiny app. Its name is Raya.

0: It is Wednesday morning, and I am pleased to say there is still time for you to purchase your tickets for this.
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0: Yes, Absolute Radio Live is back at the iconic London Palladium on Sunday the 15th of November. I'm sure you're all fully aware of the lineup because it is incredible. I was in Paris at the weekend.
2: Yes.
0: Jack D is going to be there. Chris McCausland, Sarah Pascoe, Joel Dommett, Angela Barnes, Ian Sterling, Nabil Abdul Rashid. The whole thing is hosted by John Richardson and Matt Ford. It is just one of the most incredible lineups.
2: C'est magnifique.
0: Oui. It's just an incredible lineup, and we're doing it for good cause because we are raising money for Prostate Cancer UK. Prostate cancer is the most common cancer in the UK, now affecting 1 in 8 men. And if you're black, then that risk is doubled. So let's do something for a really good cause, and let's have a great night out together because we will see you there. It'll take 5 minutes to buy your tickets. Grab them right now. Absoluteradio.co.uk/tickets.
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0: And this is where we must part ways, dear friends. The Wednesday morning edition of The Breakfast Show has now come to an end. But wow, what a show it has been. Thank you so much for joining us. Of course, you can listen back to the entire thing right now on demand on our app. Its name is Rayo. Every show gets a name when I ring this bell. Time runs through your veins. I'm more meridian line than man. You can't reverse grunge.
1: Oh, yeah.
0: Morgan Gibbs White is Vanessa Hudgens. A fair whack of stone.
1: Oh, yeah.
0: Blemished around the rim. Acid lips. They're different to trolls. They're gonks.
1: Oh, yeah.
0: £199 worth of pure gonk. Frank Sinatra with one extra finger.
1: Oh, yeah.
0: So they're just some of the things we're
2: going to love. Just a long list.
0: We are going to name the show Mugatha Christie, by the way. That's nailed on. So enjoy it, as I say, whenever you like. It's on demand on Rayo. Up next, well, Make Me a Winner is back for another week. It is the biggest competition on the radio, which is why this coming Friday, it's just 2 days' time, one person is guaranteed to win £600,000. So, as I say, a little reminder of how you get in the draw is coming up. As for us, well, we'll be back tomorrow at 6, aren't we always? Until then, stay safe, stay entertained. Arrivederci.

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18: The top stories this hour.
0: Andy Burnham says he wants the UK to lead the world in developing strict rules to keep AI in check. But his speech came hours after Donald Trump said he would resist attempts to rein in the tech. Defence Secretary Wes Streeting agrees with the Prime Minister.
12: This is an industrial revolution at a pace and scale we've never seen before. It has extraordinary potential for the betterment of humanity, but it also has potential, as some of the biggest brains and titans in tech have warned us, to be a weapon of mass destruction.
0: Meanwhile, Andy Burnham's told world leaders a new unit will deal with online lies and deepfakes from Russia. Children as young as 13 have been referred to a specialist clinic for bladder conditions linked to sustained use of ketamine. The study shows the majority of patients are girls from deprived areas. Piers Morgan says he's still suing Earl Spencer for comments in his memoir about Princess Diana. He apologised for wrongly saying Morgan was the Daily Mirror's editor when covert photos of his sister were taken. And an incredible list of the UK's rudest place names has been released this morning. Happy Bottom, Dumb Woman's Lane and Great Snoring are among the milder ones, and I can't tell you some of the standouts because I'd be taken off air.
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0: A mix of sunny spells and showers across the UK today with highs between 14 and 24 degrees. That's the latest. I'm Andrea Fox.
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Brad Paisley and Riverbank on Absolute Radio Country, where real music matters. Good morning. Thank you to Dave and the team starting off your day. And now you've got me, Jenny Longdon, looking after things for Bale and the No Repeat Guarantee in full flow still, of course. And 23rd of September, it was actually on this day in 1993, Faith Hill released this track, which was her first number one hit on the Billboard Hot Country Singles and Tracks chart. It's a real, real favourite of mine.

0: Oh, it's so good. Cameron Wickham and Kingdom of Fear on Absolute Radio Country, where real music matters. I'm going to play you some Megan Maroney very soon. She's actually on tour this week. You might be seeing her tonight in London, if you are. I'm very jealous. She then moves to Manchester, two nights in Glasgow, and then she kicks off October in Belfast. If you're going, always tag us in your posts and your videos and stuff. We love to see what's happening. I love to see like what outfits people are wearing. So Megan's on the way, and some Shania Twain as well very soon on Absolute Radio Country.
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0: 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Apparently, when travelling, which of course she does a lot, she takes spinach to the hotel with her, which is interesting. I like to picture her travelling very much like in the That Don't Impress Me Much music video, head to toe in leopard print with the matching leopard print suitcase, heels, she's got the hood up. She's, you know, bumping into really good-looking men and saying, nah, no thank you. It's just that, to me, is how Shania Twain always travels. And you can't convince me otherwise. Thompson Square on the way next on the No Repeat Guarantee, and some new music from Gareth just before 11.
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0: Gareth's One That Got Away on Absolute Radio, Country's No Repeat Guarantee. You're in the throes of it right now. It's valid for several more hours, Monday to Friday between 9 and 5. No songs repeated, nothing played twice, just more music for your workday to keep you going. So next, some Love and Theft and a nice soothing one for you in that nervous system. Lainey Wilson on the way.
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0: top stories this hour. Andy Burnham says he wants the UK to lead the world in coming up with rules for AI. But his speech to the UN in New York came hours after Donald Trump said he'd resist attempts to rein in the technology. The Prime Minister also revealed a new unit's being set up to tackle Russian information warfare. He's accusing Moscow of using bots and fake websites to spread lies and disinformation.
1: The Kremlin spends around £1.3 billion each year on manipulating information. We're talking about an insidious campaign that reaches into people's homes and twists what they feel about their own country and community.
0: Elsewhere, the number of drug deaths in Scotland rose by 11% last year. Figures released this morning reveal drugs claimed 1,133 lives last year. More than 300 homes are being evacuated in Cornwall because of a World War II bomb. The unexploded device was found in water near Falmouth Docks. And Great Snoring and Happy Bottom have been named on a list of the UK's rudest road names, and I highly recommend you look up the full list. It's claimed nearly a third of drivers have nearly had an accident after being distracted by cheeky place names on signs.
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0: A mix of sunny spells and showers across the UK today with highs between 14 and 24 degrees. That's the latest. I'm Andrea Fox.
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0: Oh, nice moment of calm in the middle of your workday from Lainey Wilson. 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
0: Oh, this is a good one. Five-time CMA Entertainer of the Year, Luke Bryan, has dropped the opening track from his ninth studio album, Signs. It's a collab with another Luke Combs, called Finders Keepers. Luke Bryan, talking about this track, said, "I've always wanted to get Luke Combs on a song. He's an amazing singer. We've become buddies over the years. I've always wanted a Luke and Luke moment. The first time I heard this song, it hit me like a ton of bricks, and I recorded it on the fly. When Luke Combs heard it, he called me right back and said, let's do this thing." It is so good. Luke Bryan continues his Word on the Street tour throughout September, and this is our Record of the Week on Absolute Radio Country. Luke Bryan and Luke Combs, the amazing Finders Keepers.

0: Johnny Cash and the amazing Ring of Fire on Absolute Radio Country, where real music matters. So you've probably heard the full lineup now for Absolute Radio Live, but have you got your tickets? It's happening middle of November at the London Palladium. Some of the greatest comedians, Jack D, Chris McCausland, Sarah Pascoe and loads more, and all profits from ticket sales will go to Prostate Cancer UK. 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From Johnny Cash to John Pardy, he's on the way, and Jason Aldean and Miranda Lambert with something real nice.
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0: Jason Aldean and Miranda Lambert on the No Repeat Guarantee. You're on with me, Jenny Longdon. I hope you're good today. Now, if you're missing the Nashville show, if you want that little trip to Music City, then you can always listen back to some of the greatest chats that Kelly Sutton from the Nashville show has had with the likes of Taylor Swift, Paul Swindell, Jelly Roll, Lainey Wilson and more in our free app Rayo. 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And the Nashville show with Kelly Sutton returns next Monday night from 7, 28th of September. Next then, Sugarland on the way for you soon, and the very witty one from Kacey Musgraves, Dry Spell soon.
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0: 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Dry Spell on Absolute Radio Country. This is where real music matters. And look at the time, it's coming up to midday. So five country anthems await, some of the biggest from this genre, non-stop, uninterrupted. We do this in the middle of every day here. And I have some amazing ones to play for you next.
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18: The top stories this hour. The number of drug deaths in Scotland has increased, with the country once again having the worst drug death rate in Europe. Figures show more than 1,100 people died because of substance use last year. Kristen Horsburgh is from the Scottish Drugs Forum.
19: Drug-related deaths can't be separated from those inequalities. So we need a genuinely cross-government approach that addresses poverty, trauma, deprivation, housing insecurity and mental health inequality while helping people to improve their quality of life.
18: The Scottish Government says it's setting up local drug checking services. Andy Burnham's told the UN Britain will lead the fight against rogue AI by helping set up global rules. But just hours earlier, Donald Trump said he'd encourage it, not rein it in. Meanwhile, the Prime Minister's also told world leaders that a unit will deal with online lies and deepfakes from Russia. And UEFA's president says trust in FIFA has not been restored. Alexander Seferin has been speaking for the first time since FIFA boss Gianni Infantino offered a review of the decisions that led to the botched attempt to sell stakes in the World Cup.
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18: A mix of sunny spells and showers across the UK today with highs between 14 and 24 degrees. That's the latest. I'm Andrea Fox.

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1: Here we go then. 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
1: I'm still obsessed with that. Zach Bryan and Something in the Orange on Absolute Radio Country, where real music matters. It's country anthems. I don't think this is one of the greatest country songs ever. I think this is one of the greatest songs.

0: Parton and Somebody Like You, Dolly Parton's Jolene before that as well. Wrapping up our country anthems for today, we do this 7 days a week on Absolute Radio Country. Five huge undisputed favourites from this genre, non-stop, uninterrupted, midday every day. So more tomorrow during our No Repeat Guarantee. You've got me, Jenny Longdon, in for Balin this week. Little Big Town on the way for you very soon, and Matt Stell as well.
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Estelle everywhere but on Absolute Radio Country. And some Carly Pearce now as well. Please tell me you've seen her live session she did for us. An exclusive. She played some tracks from her new album, some of her hits, and an amazing mashup of Fleetwood Mac's Dreams and Olivia Dean's Nice to Each Other. Just incredible. You can watch it on our YouTube page. 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
1: 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The Olivia Dean Fleetwood Mac mashup cover she did. Just absolutely incredible. So make sure you see it. Now, next on our No Repeat Guarantee, moving you through your workday with the chick. And an amazing sound to blow off any cobwebs. Brothers Osborne on the way.
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1: Oh, such an amazing sound. That's so my sound. Brothers Osborne and R.I.P. Wrapping up things from me today, I'm Jenny. I'm in for Balin this week, so thank you very much for joining me. Handing over to Lou Nash next. She will continue the No Repeat Guarantee. More music for your work day. And it's amazing music as well. So have a great rest of your Wednesday with Absolute Radio Country. And I'll see you tomorrow.
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21: You know, Charlie Bigham says you can't rush perfection. Ponder over the word simmer for a second. Almost a whisper, isn't it? Flavour is shy. It takes its time. It's why Charlie gives the ragu for his lasagna oodles of time to simmer. Because time, well, isn't it the most important ingredient of all? Charlie Bigham's slowly does it.

0: top stories this hour. The Prime Minister says the UK is setting up a new centre to tackle disinformation online, including from Russia. Andy Burnham's told the UN in New York that Britain is looking to lead the efforts to fight against rogue AI. He's accusing Moscow of using bots and fake websites to spread lies.
1: The Kremlin spends around £1.3 billion each year on manipulating information. We're talking about an insidious campaign that reaches into people's homes and twists what they feel about their own country and community.
0: The number of drug deaths in Scotland rose by 11% last year. Figures released this morning reveal they claimed 1,133 lives. Six people have been arrested after a group of protesters gathered in Gosport in Hampshire ahead of an expected arrival of a boat carrying migrants. Instead, the boat, with 51 people on board, headed to Dover after 36 hours at sea. And Oasis have announced extra dates for next year's tour, including two more shows at Nebworth. The other extra ones are in Rome and Munich, while the Paris dates have been changed. The Gallagher brothers kick off their Europe and US tour in Glasgow next May.
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0: Heavy rain moving across Scotland, Wales and England. Sunny spells behind, highs of 23. That's the latest. I'm Kat Wright.
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Brett, it goes like this here on Absolute Radio Country, where real music matters. Happy Wednesday. How's things? Hope you're good. If you're gearing up for a big night tonight, if you're heading to London's Eventim Apollo to see Megan Maroney on her Cloud 9 tour, you lucky thing. Yeah, she's in the UK. Her first night tonight in London, off to Manchester and Glasgow at the weekend, at Belfast next week as well. Don't forget, if you are going, we want to see your videos, your photos. Tag us in your socials, Absolute Radio Country. She's going to be incredible. So let's celebrate with this from the Cloud 9 album. It's Medicine here on Absolute Radio Country.

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0: It's a golden oldie. We love that. Vince Gill, Don't Let Our Love Start Slipping Away. You're listening to the No Repeat Guarantee here on Absolute Radio Country, and that is the best thing about the No Repeat Guarantee, because we're not repeating songs at all day long. It means we get to throw in a couple of classics like that in amongst the newer bits and pieces. Coming up for you, I've only got songs that you haven't already heard yet today, like one of the new ones from Shires. I've got some Joe Nichols lined up, and Luke Combs is next.
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0: title track from their latest album. It's the Shires Bonfire Song here on Absolute Radio Country. Hope your Wednesday is going all right. Now, it's been 12 years since Kenny Chesney released his 16th studio album. How ridiculous is that? We're up to 21 now, by the way. 21 albums in his career thus far. I'm sure there's more to come. But let's celebrate this album. It was called The Big Revival because this one gave us four of his biggest hits. It's Till It's Gone, Wild Child, Save It For A Rainy Day, and my favourite, This Never Fails To Like Lift The Mood and just give you a little pop of energy if you're struggling this afternoon. The caffeine's yet to kick in, and hopefully this will help. Kenny Chesney, it's American Kids.
1: Double wide quick stop, midnight tea top, Jack in her cherry coat town. 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

0: What a legendary voice. Crystal Gayle, Don't It Make My Brown Eyes Blue on the No Repeat Guarantee. This is Absolute Radio Country. 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

0: She is still a number one on the UK country charts with this song, Lainey Wilson, featuring John Mayer, Phone Keys Wallet, here on Absolute Radio Country. And we'll find out if she manages to stick around for another week on Sunday, 4 p.m. here on Absolute Radio Country. Right, give me another 20 minutes of your time. I'll give you some Ashley McBride. I've got Chris Stapleton on the way and classic Taylor Swift next.
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19: The top stories this hour. Scotland has once again got the worst rate of drug deaths in Europe. Official figures show more than 1,100 people died because of substance use in 2025. That's up 11% on the previous year. Andy Burnham says the UK wants to lead efforts to fight against rogue AI systems. It could put him at odds with US President Donald Trump, who says he would resist attempts to rein in what he calls superintelligence. Two inmates have denied attempting to kill the father of murdered schoolgirl Sara Sharif in prison. Stephen Sansom and Adam Watson are accused of attacking Irfan Sharif, who's serving life for killing his 10-year-old daughter at Belmarsh Prison in South London on New Year's Day last year. And UEFA's president says trust in FIFA has not been restored. Alexander Seferin has been speaking for the first time since FIFA boss Gianni Infantino offered a review of the decisions that led to the botched attempt to sell stakes in the World Cup.
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19: Heavy rain moving across Scotland, Wales and England. Sunny spells behind, highs of 23. That's the latest. I'm Kat Wright.
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Chris Stapleton, you should probably leave on the No Repeat Guarantee. You're listening to Absolute Radio Country. Before that, I played you the song that really launched Taylor Swift's career here in the UK, Love Story. Now, she was chatting to Kelly recently on the Nashville show, kind of reflecting on how she's come full circle, really, gone back to country music. She's back at the top of the country charts for the first time in 13 years. She's back at the CMA Awards in a few weeks' time as well. If you missed that conversation on the Nashville show, you can listen back whenever's good for you on the Freeway app. And in fact, this week's a great week for it because Kelly's off on a holiday, so you've got no Nashville show this evening. Perfect time to listen back to Taylor's episode if you missed it. I've got Ashley McBride coming up on the No Repeat Guarantee in a minute, but first,

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0: Katie McBride, what if we don't, here on Absolute Radio Country. She is one of my all-time favourite artists, and she has proved once again what a good egg she is. She's announced her Light On ticket fund. Basically, for all her upcoming gigs, she's setting aside a bunch of seats. For those who just can't afford to go and see live music right now, we know like budgets are stretched tight, cost of living crisis and all that. So she's basically giving out free seats to those who can't afford to be there otherwise. How incredible is that? I love her all the more for it. Brilliant, Ashley McBride. Coming up for you on the No Repeat Guarantee, I've got some classic Kenny Rogers after Lady A next.
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I'm an Repeat Guarantee. 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Now we're creeping ever closer to Absolute Radio Live. Sunday, 15th of November, we're taking over the London Palladium and filling it with the biggest, the best UK comedians right now, including the legendary Jack D. We've got Joel Dommett, Angela Barnes, Sarah Pascoe, Chris McCausland, Ian Sterling and Nabil Abdul Rashid. 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So it's really good value. And you are helping. You're helping an important charity, which is the most important thing. 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And you can grab your tickets right now. They're currently on sale. Corey Kent's on the way. In a minute, after this, it's Jodie Messina. Boy.

0: It's the new one from Corey Kent. It's great, isn't it? It's called Empty Words. You're listening to Absolute Radio Country with another repeat guarantee, making sure that every song you hear 3 till 5 o'clock is one that you haven't already heard yet today. Now, £600,000 must be won this Friday on Make Me A Winner. 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

0: 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You're listening to Absolute Radio Country, creeping towards 3 o'clock. Coming up in the next 20 minutes on the No Repeat Guarantee. I've got some jelly roll on the way. Miranda Lambert is going to feature Anne Russell Dickerson to lift our mood next.
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0: The top stories this hour. Scotland's once again got the worst rate of drug deaths in Europe. Official figures show more than 1,100 people died because of substance use last year. That's up 11% on the previous 12 months. Scottish Conservative health spokesperson Miles Briggs is calling for an urgent change in direction.
1: Ministers cannot continue to double down on their policies when the number of lives being lost has soared over the last year. They must shut down their flagship Thistle facility in Glasgow and ditch any more plans for these state-sponsored drug-taking facilities.
0: An RAF jet has crashed on Anglesey in North Wales. We understand it's a Hawk jet that's come down at RAF Valley and that the two crew have ejected safely. The Prime Minister says the UK is setting up a new centre to tackle disinformation online. Andy Burnham's told the UN in New York that Britain is looking to lead the efforts to fight against rogue AI. And Oasis have announced extra dates for next year's tour, including two more shows at Nebworth. The other extra ones are in Rome and Munich, while the Paris dates have been changed. The Gallagher brothers kick off their Europe and US tour in Glasgow next May.
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0: Heavy rain moving across Scotland, Wales and England. Sunny spells behind, highs of 23. That's the latest. I'm Kat Wright.
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You know what? We always talk about loving country music for the storytelling, don't we? But there is some solid life advice out there as well. Casey Musgraves, Follow Your Arrow, here on Absolute Radio Country. Top-notch advice right there. And you know what? This guy is full of wise words as well and inspiration. He's a good egg, this one. Jelly Roll, this is his latest. This is Hands Up on the No Repeat Guarantee.

0: Miranda Lambert, Mama's Broken Heart. You're listening to Absolute Radio Country. 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Starting off at 9 a.m, running all the way through till 5 o'clock, you will not hear the same song played twice. So I've got some classic Shania coming up for you in a minute, and a song from Jason Aldean that you haven't heard yet today.
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1: Shania Twain, Billy Currington, Party for Two here on Absolute Radio Country. Now, Shania frequently pops up on country anthems, which we do every single lunchtime at midday. Five of the biggest country songs ever, back to back. So songs that you're definitely going to want to sing along to, like Zac Brown Band's Chicken Fried, Luke Combs' Been Never Broke My Heart, Dasha's Austin. You get the vibe. Make sure you're listening tomorrow, 12 o'clock midday, for your next batch of country anthems. In the meantime, I've got the latest from Carter Faith, teamed up with Wyatt Flores in a minute. After this, it's Rascal Flatts.

0: Carter Faith, teamed up with Wyatt Flores. Nothing better to do here on Absolute Radio Country. After opening up for Tucker Wetmore earlier on this year, she has just set out on her headline Cherry Valley Forever Tour, which is super exciting. But we need her back in the UK sometime soon, don't we? This Friday could be the ultimate payday. £600,000 is up for grabs on Make Me a Winner, and it could have your name on it.
1: That is unbelievable. Wow.
2: 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Are you winding me up?
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2: 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I was absolutely shaking. I could barely, stand up.
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1: 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A seagull squawking.
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1: 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And that is where I leave you for today. I'll see you again tomorrow. Have a brilliant rest of your Wednesday. You've got Bush and Richie with the final hour of the No Repeat Guarantee next.
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0: top stories this hour. Scotland has once again got the worst rate for drug-related deaths in Europe. More than 1,100 people died because of substance use in 2025. That's up 11%. Drugs Minister Mary Todd doesn't think it means the Scottish Government's drug policy is failing.
1: When I speak to experts, what they tell me is that what we are doing and have done through the national mission are the right things to do.
0: Two RAF pilots are being treated for suspected minor injuries after ejecting from a jet in North Wales. It happened at RAF Valley on Anglesey. Andy Burnham and Donald Trump could be at odds over their views on artificial intelligence. The Prime Minister wants stricter regulation on AI, but the US President is rejecting proposals to rein it in. Ryanair's boss has repeated his calls for the head of the UK's air traffic control system to step down. Michael O'Leary wants the Transport Secretary to dismiss Martin Rolfe following four significant outages, the latest on Monday. And the Australian rock musician, best known here for soundtracking Scott and Charlene's wedding on Neighbours with his massive hit Suddenly, has died. Angry Anderson was 79.
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0: England defender Jarrod Branthwaite says there's no doubt that Thomas Tuchel's squad is committed to representing their country. Five players, including Cole Palmer and Declan Rice, have withdrawn from the group for the upcoming Nations League fixtures. Branthwaite doesn't think their loyalty should be questioned.
3: I think it's the same for all players. I think all players are fully committed to playing for England. You know, I can speak for myself how much of a privilege it is to be in the England squad and to represent England.
0: Chelsea will be without the injured Lauren James for their clash with Austria Vienna in the Women's Champions League tonight. An independent group says a penalty given against Arsenal at Sunderland earlier this month was incorrect. It was awarded after what the Premier League panel calls an untidy challenge from Esri Konsa. And in cricket, Sri Lanka have been fined 15% of their match fee for maintaining a slow over rate during yesterday's one-day international against England in Durham. They lost by 89 runs.
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0: Showers fading to leave a dry night across the UK. Mostly sunny tomorrow, turning cloudier from the west. That's the latest. I'm Kat Wright.
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1: I wish.
0: Do you remember when Wednesdays were half days? Like shops were closed early?
1: Yes. I remember when we first moved to Brixham in Devon, I went down to go and buy like some batteries or something. And the newsagents was on half day closing.
0: It's crazy.
1: What, is this a religious holiday?
0: Anyway, that's not what we're here to talk about. That was just me stumbling. Wednesday's Home Time Show. It's Bush and Ritchie on Absolute Radio.
1: We digress. We need to talk about the Buyer Tapestry. So, Buyer Tapestry, as you well know, is an embroidered cloth that's nearly, roughly, give or take, 70 metres long, I think about 50 centimetres tall. It depicts the events leading up to the Norman conquest of England, led by William, Duke of Normandy, and the Battle of Hastings in 1066. I went to see it on a school trip when I was about 8 or 9 to Normandy, bleakest thing I've ever been to visit. Just kids throwing up on a ferry, getting there, and then people getting them... do you remember them pens that had women in bikinis? You could click and then they'd be nude. Kids getting them taken off them on the way back on the ferry.
0: Different times.
1: Different times back then. But anyway, the Buyer Tapestry is over here, over by you. The British Museum at the moment is here until July, like, 2027. So you can go and see it, which is quite cool. And the Buyer Tapestry, if you've not seen it before, kind of reads like a cartoon left to right. It's a load of scenes from the battle. And I was thinking, right, seeing as it's over here in Britain for a bit, let's do something about it. What British scene, uniquely British scene, would you like to see tacked onto the end of the Buyer Tapestry? Because I was thinking, what would be brilliant right at the end of it was maybe a discarded, rentable electric bike.
0: That's a great idea.
1: Lime bike in a canal,
0: yes,
1: at the end. That would kind of work.
0: That's got to be in there.
1: Anything you'd like to see in the Buyer Tapestry?
0: Could you put overflowing dog poo bins throughout the Buyer Tapestry? Or what you could do is, if the bin is overflowing, you could actually take existing bits of the Buyer Tapestry and just stitch in a dog poo bag that someone's hung on something.
1: Because the reason they've done that, I guess, during the battle is they're going to come and get it later.
0: That's what they'll do.
1: Don't want to carry around with them.
0: No,
1: they're going to
0: exactly,
1: come and get it later.
0: Yeah.
1: There you go. Two very, very visceral and uniquely British scenes for you there to add to the Buyer Tapestry. You might have one too. Get involved now, and I'm sure if we speak to the British Museum, they might stitch it in.
0: I think they might.
1: 8, 12, 15, what should go on the end of the Buyer Tapestry?

0: For no repeat guarantee until five. Nothing repeated while you listen to work. It's Home Time with Bush and Richie on Absolute Radio.
1: Talking about history, historical stuff, first hour of the show. We're talking about the Bayeux Tapestry. And seeing as it's being displayed over here for a bit at the British Museum, genuine question for you. What scene from daily British life would you like to see added to the end of the tapestry?
0: I think I was a bit flippant suggesting that one earlier about the dog poo. So let's do some serious historical events.
1: Yeah, fair enough.
0: Mark would like to suggest Spurs scoring a goal at home.
1: You couldn't resist it, could you?
0: It's come from Mark, it's not from me.
1: I'm going to check that number, I reckon. Mark, might be you.
0: That's not me.
1: Ellis in Scotland says, Del Boy falling through the bar and only fools and horses.
2: It's good.

0: imagine the French's faces when they unpack it when they get it back in July.
1: Oh, they'll love it.
0: And Andy says, what about Boris Johnson on a zip line trapped holding Union Jack flags? Iconic. 8-12-15, what would you like to see on there?
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0: It could be 18 over to play. 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
2: winner. 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
11: Outside, gloomy skies, a persistent drizzle, and a chilly wind blowing from the west, north, east and south. But inside, temperatures of toasty warm with a high chance of plush rugs, soft lighting.

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2: Rather heavy for both sides of the M40 in Buckinghamshire between the M25 and Beaconsfield, junctions 182. There was an earlier police incident. There's emergency resurfacing work in Norfolk, closing the northbound A11 at Wyndham. The southbound M1 is queuing in South Yorkshire from the A57 Aston to Balborough, junctions 31 to 30, all because recovery work to remove an accident. There's a broken down lorry southbound M6 Staffordshire, so expect delays. Stafford to Gailey, junction 13 to 12. And still heavy for the eastbound M8 at Glasgow, an accident earlier at junction 18.
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0: The soundtrack to the middle of the week. It's home time with Bush and Richie on a Wednesday. And can I just very quickly say hello to my 8-year-old daughter, Thea, who's at after school club right now. They're listening to the show with her mate, Ivy, her little sister, Stella, and their teacher, Anna. They've got impeccable taste. What can I say?
1: They certainly have.
0: They certainly have. Welcome.
1: Maybe they'll want to go and see the Bayeux Tapestry at the British Museum. There's a nice little dad trip at the weekend.
0: Well, I was around Thea's age when we went over to Normandy to see it. So let's get it going again.
1: I think you should do that. Maybe by the time you go, we'll have been able to stitch in one of these new scenes for the Bayeux Tapestry. Whilst it's here in London, let's update it, have something in there that is quintessentially British.
0: Some great stuff coming into the show. Can I say a big thank you to anyone who sent in a picture, but they've actually used ChatGPT and AI to turn it into the actual tapestry. Dan says, what about Jack Whitehall being terrorised by Mr. Blobby? I can't actually remember that, but apparently that's the thing.
1: Andy in Aberdeen says there should be a scene where nobody is visible because they're all hidden in a cloud of vape steam.
0: Sign of the times. Scott says someone's sneaking out of your office with a fold-up bike on their back. Sorry, Bush.
1: Oh, dear.
0: Oh, that's too soon.
1: I don't like that.
0: Paul says bin day, which is really good. Jesus says Barry from EastEnders being killed off by Janine. It's what the French would have wanted. Let's go to the phone. Stu, what do you reckon goes on the tapestry?
2: Well, something that's quintessentially English, somebody coming out of Greg's with a sausage roll.
0: Yes. A good old queue for Greg's is pretty good. I mean, I was at Liverpool Street Station the other night and I'd had a couple of drinks, so I can't remember what I actually had. But it was like they've got a new pie or a pasty out there that's like a combination.
1: Oh, wow.
0: Is it like a steak and Stilton?
2: Steak with Stilton, yeah.
0: Yeah, that would be pretty good.
1: Brave to have a steak bake when you've had a few drinks with how hot they are.
2: I know, there's one for about 150 metres from where we were, but every time I've been in, we've sold out of the flaming things. So they must be popular.
0: They are popular. Well, listen, that's a great idea. A queue for Greg's or a Stilton or steak bake at the end of the Bayeux Tapestry.
2: Yep, sounds right for me.
0: Good luck. Good to speak to you, Stu.
1: Bye, Stu.
2: Take care, guys.

0: Hey, how's it going? Good to have your company. Cheers for listening to Home Time on a Wednesday night. Thank you for your messages that are coming in as to what we could add to the end of the Bayeux tapestry before we hand it back to France. A uniquely British scene. Ginge says, what about that one neighbour who always says, and then he's posted a photo of a medieval person washing their horse and then someone walking by saying, thou can dust mine next, sire.
1: That's very good.
0: It's a classic neighbour joke.
1: I like that.
0: 8, 12, 15.
1: Now, have you noticed the room just down the corridor there where our panel of judges are continuing to compile the votes?
0: Oh, yeah. Is that what they're doing?
1: Yeah. They've been in there for days now.
0: Wow.
1: We are starting to count down the top 150 from Monday of your ultimate noughties anthems. Leona and Ben will be taking their duties on that in the No Repeat Guarantee. Will your choice be in the charts? 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
20: Delays in Somerset. West Pennard, the A361, is closed with an obstruction. We have an accident at Shoreditch in London, which has blocked Norton Folgate from Folgate Street to Primrose Street. At Wyndham in Norfolk, the northbound A12 is closed for emergency resurfacing work. In Nottingham, an accident has closed Alfton Road. Also been a collision involving several vehicles at Rufford, which is blocking the old Rufford Road, the A614, and delays for the southbound M1 near Sheffield. An accident earlier, junctions 31 to 30.
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21: I knew I'd see her around. I'd be at some party. She'd show up and I'd be walking out. Or across some parking lot, hiding behind her sister. I'd look up, she'd be at the red light beside me in that white Maxima with the sticker on the back. I'd act

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I see them everywhere together. 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She was over

0: The Noughties, Flintoff, Flash Mobs, and 3D TV. It's coming right at me! And Tunes, the ultimate Noughties anthem.
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1: And just how we roll on this show, we spent the first hour talking about the Bayeux Tapestry. Of course, the tapestry that portrays the Battle of Hastings in 1066. Here at the British Museum in London until the end of July 2027. So we're thinking, seeing as it's being displayed here for a bit, what uniquely British scene from daily British life needs to be added on at the end?
0: Alan would like us to add a queue of people waiting for the number 9 bus from Warsaw to Wolverhampton, which never turns up.
1: I'd love to see that on the tapestry. Matt says, what about two cars passing, one driver handing a parking ticket to the other with the inscription, another 2 hours on that, mate, if it's any good to you?
0: And that feels historic now as well.
1: They've ruined it.
0: They have ruined it.
1: The giving the ticket game is gone, isn't it? Nightmare.
0: Shane is hanging on. What are we putting on there, Shane?
2: Well, I'm thinking that Harry Kane being beaten, you know, crying when we were beaten by the French in the World Cup would stay on theme. We could continue the Bayeux tapestry on in perpetuity.
1: That's a very good point, because obviously we lost the Battle of Hastings, didn't we? Do you know what I mean? And then the Normans won. So that's on point there, isn't it, Shane?
2: Yeah, that's it. You know, we can, you know, skip forward to the next time we lose to France in a World Cup or, you know, whatever.
0: Historically, you are both correct. Obviously, France did beat England, and that's what the tapestry is all about. Why can't we be a bit more positive and go back to 66, which is when I think the Bayeux tapestry was actually made.
1: It was 1966.
0: And get in Bobby Moore lifting the trophy when we actually did win it.
1: Yeah.
2: Well, we could do, yeah. I mean, my initial thought was, you know, Gazza crying, that was pretty iconic, you know, British culture. But then, you know, skip forward to the whole French thing and you get Harry Kane.
0: I'm very concerned about why Shane's getting all these English footballers crying. Why does he want crying English footballers?
1: All right, well, let's meet in the middle. What about Gazza with a fake boobs and a belly on the over-top bus on the way back from Italia 90? Let's settle at that.
2: The dentist chair with the Eiffel Tower in the background. You know.
1: Now you're talking, Shane. Now you're talking. Good to speak to you.
2: Take care, guys.

0: 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Wednesday's No Repeat Guarantee is now over. There'll be a fresh one tomorrow at 9 on the Dave Berry Breakfast Show, but plenty of great songs coming up around our stations over the next half an hour.
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1: Meanwhile, on Absolute Radio, Kasabian recently celebrated their 8th consecutive number one album, and this track comes from it. It's Nothing Better Than This.
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29: The top stories this hour. Prince Harry has warned AI is learning how to enter our relationships. The Duke of Sussex is urging the world not to wait before protecting children, saying the problem's becoming much bigger than social media.
30: It's the same playbook that built the last crisis, only now the technology is more persuasive, more intimate, and more powerful. AI, it doesn't just want your attention, it wants your attachment.
29: Elsewhere, the Prime Minister has told the UN he wants stricter regulation, but the US President says he'll resist attempts to rein it in. Scotland's Drugs Minister has denied claims its national mission has failed after a sharp rise in drug-related deaths. They're up 11% to more than 1,100 last year and the worst rate in Europe. An investigation's underway after an RAF jet crashed on Anglesey in North Wales. The two crew ejected safely at RAF Valley. A teenager has denied sending a message containing a racial slur to England footballer Jess Carter. She's alleged to have received it during the Women's Euros last July. And Oasis have announced extra shows as part of their upcoming tour, including two more gigs at Nebworth. The band says there's been phenomenal demand for tickets so far. They previously announced 11 dates at the Etihad Stadium in Manchester, along with Glasgow, Dublin and other European and US venues.
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29: England defender Jarrod Branthwaite says he hopes to make up for lost time by putting injuries behind him and impressing Thomas Tuchel in the upcoming Nations League games. It's 2 years since the Everton player made his only international appearance and has been plagued by hamstring problems since.
31: All the hard work that's went in the rehab and to get back to this point, it makes it worthwhile. And I'm just buzzing to be back in the England so.
29: Manchester United posted record revenues but a pre-tax loss of almost £47 million in the last financial year. They cited the exceptional costs of more than £8 million for sacking Ruben Amorim. A penalty contested by Arsenal manager Mikel Arteta at Sunderland earlier this month was incorrectly awarded. That's according to the Key Match Incidents panel. The independent group says Ezri Konsa's challenge was untidy, but Sunderland's Dan Ballard was also guilty of holding. David Raya saved the spot kick. And Chelsea manager Sonia Bonpasta's confident her team can be crowned European champions this season. They take on Austria Vienna in the league stage of the Women's Champions League tonight.
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29: Showers fading to leave a dry night across the UK. Mostly sunny tomorrow, turning cloudier from the west. That's the latest. I'm Kat Wright.
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0: Bush and Ritchie here with a worldie of a home time show for you this evening. Make sure you keep listening because on the way after six, you can bag yourself up to £2,000 thanks to our friends at Smarty Mobile.
1: Home or not home? With British Gas, taking care of things, whether you're home or not home.
2: It's a busy show this week, so a little earlier than when you might normally be posed the question, we asked the question, are you home or not home?
0: I feel like we're messing with people's heads, because we did help yesterday,
2: yes.
0: And we normally do help on Thursday.
2: Yes.
0: Now home or not home is like an hour earlier than normal. Sorry about that.
2: But that is the trade-off if you want to win up to £2,000 after six, you see.
0: We're just trying to help you guys out.
2: Swings and roundabouts. So home or not home, it's a chance midweek just to take stock, a little home time census. There we are, another medieval thing. Talked about the Boyer tapestry earlier. Censuses now. But are you home or not home? What are you up to? Are you in, cooking, doing something tonight? Or is there some kind of club or activity that you're out to this evening?
0: I'm dreading going back a little bit this evening. Not for any weird reason, only in that I'll be coming face to face with the free wheelie bin that I've put on the street WhatsApp group, because we don't need it anymore.
2: Right.
0: Like, I don't know if you're listening to this and you've got 35 different bins now because of waste collection. So we've got a spare wheelie bin. I've put on the group, anyone fancy it? Not a single reply. This is a free wheelie bin. It's like a gift horse in the mouth. Talk about £2,000 after six. This is a free wheelie bin.
2: Look, I'm just going to remind people, home or not home, let us know, because you could win the home time doormat. Can I point out to you why your offer of a free wheelie bin is horrific?
0: Oh, please do.
2: Well, because no one's going to collect it. What point is a free wheelie bin to anyone in your street? No one's going to collect it.
0: What do you mean?
2: Well, because if it's free, like, it's obviously not one of the assigned ones for being collected.
0: I know, but like, you can keep other stuff in it.
2: Like, what?
0: Pets toys.
2: Like, but how do you get pets toys out of a wheelie bin? You have to tip it upside down.
0: Surely there are other uses for wheelie bins bar the very strict specific categories that have been imposed upon us by the local council.
2: An ice bath is the only thing I could possibly think of.
0: It's too narrow for an ice bath. Okay. It's quite a thin one. Okay. So if you were thinning of coming down and getting it, you can't ice bath in it.
2: Just going to remind you one final time. The question here is... home or not home? Let us know. 8:12:15.
1: Home or not home? All thanks to British Gas, taking care of things.

0: time, just experimenting with adding kind of weird pauses at the end of songs. How did you feel that one? Was that all right?
1: I thought that was a good one, and it gave us the chance to argue for 3 minutes about wheelie bins.
0: Yeah, sorry, we've totally got sidetracked by that. That's behind us now. It's all home or not home from this point on.
1: Yes, Kelly in Birmingham says, not home. It's quiz night, and the only round that I'm actually there for is the final round, which is the music round. My worst round is always news of the week.
0: Oh, wow. I like the idea of being like a specialist.
1: Yeah.
0: She just swoops in at the end
1: exactly.
0: to take the prize. And this is great. This person, they don't leave their name, but they say, I'm home. I'm cooking our anniversary dinner. I bet no one's going to guess what this is. They're having tacos. Didn't see that coming.
1: Can you cook? I mean, that's not really cooking, is it?
0: Well, that's slightly underwhelming for whoever's on their way home for that particular meal.
1: Sorry, I didn't mean to be rude. 8, 12, 15, are you home or not home?
0: 600,000 pounds must be won this Friday on Make Me a Winner. 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
4: It's heavy for the clockwise M25 in Buckinghamshire around the M40 at Maple Cross, junction 16 to 17. Had problems earlier with a broken down car. Earlier accident anti-clockwise in Surrey, still meaning delays. M23 to Godston, junction 7 to 6. And a big delay coming away from London into Berkshire on the westbound M4 after a car broke down earlier at Maidenhead, junctions 8 and 9. Eastbound M56 in Greater Manchester, delays at Shaston, junction 2 on the bypass, broken down vehicle. It's causing a big queue from Manchester Airport towards the M60. I'm Simon James.
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0: time with Bush and Richie. Just noticed that the doors being unlocked, lights going on in the Home Time supermarket, so we'll be there shortly. But first...
1: Home or not home? With British Gas. Taking care of things, whether you're home or not home.
2: We thought we'd catch you out this evening. Normally we do this after six, but we wondered, like, what if you're not telling us the truth? Because we're trying to tag all of you with, like, a little ankle thing so we know what you do in the evenings. So we thought we'd fish a bit earlier on this. Just tell us what you're doing right now, home or not home, 8, 12, 15.
0: Di says she is home. She is home in Argyle, desperately trying to finish off a camper van conversion before it's too late to use for a wee break this year.
2: Keep us posted on that against the clock. Hi, gents. Georgina here. I wish I was at home. Mum duties keep going up. I'm working since 5 a.m. to come home and take daughter to horse riding straight away, but I bribed her that she needs to come to B&M with me, so win-win, right?
0: Horse riding and B&M, they feel very different activities.
2: I'm obsessed with B&M. It's literally jam-packed with nanas.
0: Ange and Jay are home, but not home. That's confusing, isn't it? They are dog-sitting a labradoodle called Bailey, and he's very needy, they say.
2: He is a bit needy. Keep us posted on him. And Adele has been on, not home, on my way to undertake a nighttime bat survey in Hereford.
0: Wow.
2: So she's doing the thing that we're kind of, essentially, we're undertaking a home time listener survey.
0: Yeah.
2: But she's doing that, but with bats. And can we just say, I don't know what your relationship is like, Adele, with bats. Absolutely horrific creatures. Imagine getting one of them stuck in your hair with their teeth everywhere.
0: Oh, they're horrible looking.
2: Cross-eyed. And I mean, it's almost like a joke.
0: How do you know they're cross-eyed?
2: They've got weird eyes.
0: Have they?
2: Them and goats have got the weirdest eyes in the entirety of the world of nature.
0: Let's stick a song on. I know what I'm going to be Googling.
2: 8, 12, 15. Do you like bats? And are you home or not home?
1: Home or not home. All thanks to British Gas. Taking care of things.

0: 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It's home time with Bush and Richie.
1: He said bat size. Eyes.
0: Yes.
1: It sounded like you said a bottom. Backsides.
0: Really?
1: It really? To me over here.
0: I think you need some syringing.
1: I'm just a couple of feet away from you, sir.
2: Bush and Richie's Celebrity Big Shop.
1: Look, we're going stir crazy because we've been doing quite a long shift at the Hometime supermarket, the supermarket to the stars. Richie is on the tills, but there's a huge queue because people have been trying to post and print every labels. I'm floating between a set of 15 absolutely incomprehensible self-service tills. You've got to guess the celebrity that's in doing their big shop from the items that they're buying, and there's quite a few.
0: Yes, let's go through these quickly. A can of hairspray.
1: Oh, sorry,
0: dear, I think I scanned that twice. It's all going on today.
1: I've got the key card. I'll just take that off.
0: Thank you.
1: It's right, Jeanette, here we go.
0: Can of hairspray, a wooden spoon, wild rocket, sunflower oil, paracetamol pills, some raspberry seedless jam.
1: That's where we left it yesterday.
0: Mm. Not John Travolta, Rod Stewart, Gordon Ramsay, Sam Ryder, John Bishop or Mary Berry. Right, another item going in today.
1: I can't wait.
0: It's a Stanley knife.
1: Okay, now I see. Now I see where we're going with this. This is surely it.
0: Who knows?
1: I think the celebrity's had enough now and has just like stepped into the light.
0: They're buying really obvious things.
1: Yeah, well, I mean, I think you get 2 hours parking. So
0: yeah, that's true.
1: There's that to work out as well.
0: 0330 123 1215 is the number to call if you think you know who the celebrity is. 0330 123 1215 will take calls for 5 minutes until 5:43, and you're playing for the signed Hometime smart speaker.
1: Best of luck.
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15: Take this, please. 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
19: Big hold up for the anti-clockwise M25 in the Dartford Tunnel from Kent to Essex. Broken down lorry blocking two of the lanes. Delays to the M20 Swanley Junction 3. At Carlton on Trent in Nottinghamshire, southbound A1 Great North Road. That's closed after an accident involving several vehicles. Also an accident on the southbound M1 South Yorkshire from the M18 to the A57 at Aston, Junction 32 to 31. Anti-clockwise M60 Greater Manchester. A problem at Simster Island, Junction 18. And the westbound M62 towards Liverpool in a collision at Rainhill, Junction 7.
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2: Right, let's go straight through this bagging area because it's bulging. A can of hairspray, a wooden spoon, some Wild Rocket.
0: Scanner's not working, mate.
2: Isn't it?
0: It's not working.
2: Sunflower oil, paracetamol pills, raspberry seedless jam. And a Stanley knife from our little DIY section.
0: Jeanette, we're going to need to change tills. This one's not working. Scanner's broken on till six. Should we meet tonight's contestant?
2: Is it Jeanette?
0: We could get Jeanette on if you want. Let's leave Jeanette where she is.
2: Yeah.
0: She's selling vapes.
2: Okay.
0: Let's speak to our contestant, who's called Shelley. Hello, Shelley. Welcome to the show.
3: Hi, how you doing?
0: That's good. It's good to have you on. Just very quickly, because we wanted to ask, what have you been doing in the past hour?
3: Well, picking my daughter up from work because her exhaust fell off her car this morning. So I've had to get her to collect her from work.
0: Yeah. Mum to the rescue then, huh?
3: Yeah, Dad sorted the car out, Mum sorted the daughter out.
0: How old's your daughter, Shelley, if you don't mind me asking?
3: She's 22.
0: How old do you think you're going to still be looking after the kids these days? So you still be doing their washing when they're like 30, do you think, that kind of thing?
3: Well, I've got a 24-year-old son as well, and they're going to be here for a bit longer yet.
0: Yeah, that's the way of the world, isn't it? It really is.
3: Yeah.
2: Right, Shelley, let's move on from exhausts to the shopping. Can of hairspray, wooden spoon, Wild Rocket, sunflower oil, paracetamol pills, raspberry seedless jam, and a Stanley knife. Who's buying all that?
3: I think it's Paul Weller.
2: Paul Weller.
0: Why do you think Paul Weller's been in doing the big shop then, Shelley?
3: Well, I got it yesterday.
0: Oh, what?
3: From the jam, obviously, that's the band he was in.
0: Mm-hmm.
3: Paracetamol, his name begins with P and ends with L, and paracetamol does. Rocket was the name of one of his singles, I believe. Weller is a hairspray brand.
0: Yeah. Yeah.
3: And Stanley Road, I believe, is where he grew up.
0: Okay.
3: And I don't know the others. I have no idea about the wooden spoon.
0: I mean, Shelley's pretty tired. She's been pretty busy today running around looking after her daughter. So this is probably just a shot in the dark for her, isn't it?
2: It does sound like it, certainly with some of her guesses. Let's find out.
0: Is it Paul Weller?
1: Congratulations. You're a winner.
0: Yes. Amazing. Super mum over there.
2: Congratulations, Shelley.
3: Thank you.
2: Yes. Weller hairspray, the wooden spoon for Wild Wood.
0: Oh, yeah.
2: Wild Rocket for Wild Wood.
0: Oh, yeah.
2: Sunflower oil for the Sunflower single.
0: Tell us about the paracetamol. I'm intrigued by that one.
2: It wasn't anything to do with his name beginning with L. Beginning with P and finishing with L. Right. It was more to do with the bitterest pill. Raspberry seedless.
3: I was playing on the word paracetamol, P, start with P and ending with L.
2: You were overthinking it. Stanley knife, Stanley Road. Paul's just actually left. He did say that he was going to come back in tomorrow and buy a fan for long hot summer.
0: Oh, that's what it would have been.
2: Yeah. Well done, Shelley. You've won the signed Home Time smart speaker.
3: Wow, thank you very much. I never win anything.
0: Well, this is it. It's the worm has turned for you, Shelley. I think you're on the up. So good to speak to you and have a brilliant rest of your night. Hopefully the kids are looking after you.
3: Yeah, bro. Thank you, guys.
0: God bless you. Home time on a Wednesday night. Well done.

0: Wednesday evening, home time with Bush and Richie. It's Absolute Radio. We're watching you. We haven't forgotten, home or not home, 8, 12, 15.
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18: Take this, please. Go. Go on without me.
19: Come on, Dave, get up.
18: No, Carl. We have to pay our weekly cash takings in before it's too late, and I'll never make it.
19: We can do that at the post office, Dave. It's over the road.
18: Oh, right. Ah, I didn't know that.
19: Yeah, they have all major UK banks for cash deposits straight into your bank account, and many are open late and on weekends.
18: Shall we stop for a cuppa, then?
19: Yeah.
20: Whoever you bank with, post office has your bank.

0: The top stories this hour. Iran's president says Tehran will not surrender in the war with the US, but he does believe in diplomacy. Masoud Pezeshkian claims his people have been the victims of terrorism and won't be bullied by American negotiators. His speech prompted the US delegation to walk out of the UN General Assembly in New York. Iran analyst Benarm Ben Taleblo says he can't see a clear end to the war.
1: I think the Islamic Republic is keen as ever to not give even the optics of a political win to this administration. Both sides are trying to box in each other and trying to wait for a mistake to capitalize on it.
0: The Home Secretary has ordered an urgent review after a second migrant boat reached Kent undetected in 2 days. 21 people have been detained after the latest landing near Dover. Another arrived at Folkestone on Monday. Two RAF pilots are being treated in hospital after ejecting from a training aircraft in North Wales. It happened on Anglesey and investigations underway. Residents have been allowed back into their homes near Falmouth Docks in Cornwall after an unexploded World War II bomb was moved out to sea to be disposed of. And the Australian rock musician, best known here for soundtracking Scott and Charlene's wedding on Neighbours with his massive hit Suddenly, has died. Angry Anderson was 79.
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0: England defender Jarrod Branthwaite says there's no doubt that Thomas Tuchel's squad are committed to representing their country. Five players, including Cole Palmer and Declan Rice, have withdrawn from the group for the upcoming Nations League fixtures. Branthwaite doesn't think their loyalty should be questioned.
3: I think it's the same for all players. I think all players are fully committed to playing for England. You know, I can speak for myself how much of a privilege it is to be in the England squad and to represent England, so I think it'll be the same for all the players.
0: Meanwhile, Newcastle defender Lewis Hall has missed England training today due to a niggle. Chelsea will be without the injured Lauren James for their clash with Austria Vienna in tonight's Women's Champions League game. An independent group says a penalty given against Arsenal at Sunderland was incorrect. It was awarded after what the Premier League panel calls an untidy challenge from Esri Konsa earlier this month. And in cricket, Sri Lanka have been fined 15% of their match fee for maintaining a slow over rate during yesterday's one-day international against England in Durham.
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0: Showers fading to leave a dry night across the UK. Mostly sunny tomorrow, turning cloudier from the west. That's the latest. I'm Kat Wright.
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2: With British Gas. Taking care of things, whether you're home or not home.
3: Somebody is going to be also winning themselves a home time of British Gas Bush and Richie doormat. So sought after. 8, 12, 15. Are you home or not home?
0: We love this because we get to know what you're up to in the evening. You just do such a variety of things, you guys. Home but not home, grooming salon, the house working on a King Charles Spaniel, says Karen, who, and she says the name of her business, and it's a good pun, Barking in the Bath, she says. That's the name of her company.
3: Where's the pump?
0: She's barking. She's a dog groomer. She's barking in the bath.
3: Okay.
0: You got a problem with that?
3: No, I'm just trying to work it out.
0: The one round the corner from where I live is called Vanity Fur.
3: That's good.
0: That's pretty good, isn't it?
3: Is barking in the bath in barking?
0: She doesn't say. Karen, if you live in Barking, then that is absolutely hitting the sweet spot. Otherwise, Richie's going to call you after the show.
3: Nikki in Wellingborough has a trustees meeting for Girl Guiding Northamptonshire tonight. She's not home.
0: That doesn't sound like a great evening. I'm going to be completely honest with you. That sounds pretty bad. Mal says, the Rhonda Camera Club members are visiting Llanelli Camera Club. A bit of a tear-up.
3: Oh.
0: This evening, where the members of Rhonda will put on a presentation of their photographs.
3: That sounds flash.
0: Hey.
3: Thank you.
0: There you go.
3: And Alex from Dundee was home, but now is not home because he's laying laminate.
0: Sounds painful. You can get cod liver oil to sort that out.
3: Are you home or not home? 8, 12, 15.
2: Home or not home? All thanks to British Gas, taking care of things.

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13: Severe hold-ups this evening for the anti-clockwise M25 in the Dartford Tunnel from Kent into Essex. There's a broken down lorry. The queue way past the M20 at Swanley Junction 3. Still heavy coming up from Surrey, London-bound M3, and a collision earlier just before the M25 Junction 2. There's also an accident affecting the northbound M11 in Essex, Bishop Stortford to Sutton Walden, Junctions 8 to 9. Eastbound M4, Berkshire back to London. There's a broken down car at Langley, Junction 4, and westbound delays on the M4 at Cardiff, where we had an earlier collision, Junctions 32 to 33.
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0: Bush, Richie and our producer Nicholas Harris bringing you Home Time on this Wednesday evening, and we're asking a very important question.
1: 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Home.
0: Are you home or not home?
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2: Home or not home? Simple question, 8, 12, 15. Let's catch up with Victoria. Are you home or not home?
3: Not home.
0: Not home. What are you up to, Victoria?
3: I'm on the way to my best friend's house in Cambridge, and tomorrow we're going to the airport to fly to Omis in Croatia for an action-packed weekend celebrating our joint 40th.
2: Oh, wow.
0: That's pretty good. So, yeah, is it just the two of you guys or anyone else in the gang?
3: Just the two of us, because we're adrenaline junkies, so we're going whitewater rafting, we're going ziplining, we're going canyoning.
2: If you're both doing that together, like, who are you? Surely you've got to, like, write down, like, the number of someone to call in case of emergency. You can't write down your best mate, because they're there with you.
3: Exactly, yeah.
0: Would you have saved some money if you'd just gone to Go Ape?
3: We've done that in the past many a time for our birthdays, so we've just took it up a notch.
0: Wow. You see, I think people in life are either like, I'm the direct opposite of an adrenaline junkie and I'll do everything I can to preserve my petty little existence on this planet, whereas you guys are going canyoning and stuff. I wish I had an ounce of your bravery, to be honest with you.
3: We might not be so brave when we get at the top, but we will do it anyway.
2: Well, we suggest that when you get back from your adrenaline-filled weekend, that you take some time to be at home and relax, and you can do so with a Bush and Richie Home Time British Gas doormat.
3: Wow.
2: Wow.
0: Over the moon.
2: That's the reaction that adrenaline junkie would have to a doormat.
0: Victoria, think about this. You can brush off your foot that's clearly in plaster when you get home from your holiday on it.
3: Don't say that. No, I can't. I've got to go straight back to work when I get back. So, fingers crossed I survive.
0: Give us three rings. Let us know you're okay. Lovely to chat to you.
3: Thank you so much.
4: 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All thanks to British Gas. Taking care of things.

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0: 628.
2: 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Just call 0330 123 1215. That's 0330 123 1215. 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
4: Backing up on the clockwise M25 near London. There's been an accident from Romford to Lakeside, junction 29 to 30. Back the other way, severe delays anti-clockwise still from Kent into Essex, where there's broken down lorry in the Dartford Tunnel. Delays to well before the M20 at Swanley, junction 3. From Berkshire, still a bit heavy on the M25.
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0: Sopranos, SpongeBob, and Stone Cold. And that's the bottom line. And tunes. The ultimate noughties anthem.
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0: Right now, we're giving one lucky listener a chance to win up to £2,000 thanks to our friends at Smarty Mobile, where you can get simple, flexible SIM plans that you can change when life does. Before the break, we spun our random number generator, giving us the numbers 6, 2 and 8, which is why we have listener Chris on the line, hoping to win some cash. Chris, welcome to Home Time.
2: Hello, how are you doing?
0: It's good to have your man. So just to confirm, you have the numbers 6, 2 and 8 in your mobile phone number?
2: I do indeed, yes.
0: Well, there you go. It's meant to be.
3: Certainly is. And that is why we are going to give you two questions, Chris. The first one is worth £1,000. If you do get that one wrong, you are heading home with nothing, all right? So eyes down. Well, we're not playing bingo, so don't eyes down.
0: We can, no, you can have his eyes down if you want. Yeah, Chris, your eyes down?
2: They're down, up, I'm looking everywhere.
3: Good.
0: Okay,
3: that's
0: fair enough.
3: That's fine. Right. Question number one. Spider-Man Brand New Day is the highest grossing movie of the year, making nearly $2.5 billion at the box office. But which famous Tom plays Peter Parker, a.k.a. Spider-Man? Is it A, Tom Holland? Is it B, Tom Luxembourg? Or is it T, Tom Belgium?
2: It's Tom Holland, A.
3: Correct! That is £1,000. Now, would you like to stick with £1,000 or risk it for another £1,000? If you get it right, you will double your total. If you get it wrong, you lose that first £1,000 and you'll leave with nothing. But remember, just like Smarty Mobile, you have the freedom to leave any time. So what will it be?
2: Only here once and then I go for it.
3: Ooh, like this guy.
0: He's the amber gambler.
3: He is, we like him, right.
0: He's a maverick. He doesn't play by the rules, but he gets results.
3: Okay, here we go. Keep those eyes down. Question two. What is the street made famous by the Beatles? Is it A, Oxford Street, B, Brick Lane, or C, Abbey Road?
2: It's Abbey Road.
3: Congratulations, Chris. Yes. You've just won £2,000.
2: Oh, that's amazing. That is absolutely amazing. Thank you very much.
0: That's not bad work for a Wednesday evening, is it, Chris?
2: It's a better Wednesday than I thought I was going to have. Amazing. Thank you.
0: There you go. Well, listen, lovely to speak to you. You bask in your glory. We've got another £2,000 to win on tomorrow's Home Time show. But if you can't wait until then, just head online where there's an extra chance to win £1,000 at absoluteradio.co.uk thanks to Smarty Mobile. 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

0: Drive Time with Bush and Richie. It's Absolute Radio. I've been asked, and I know you have as well, been asked to help with another Friends of the School quiz night coming up. Actually write the quiz. I wonder whether our producer, Nick, would help us with some of the question writing.
1: Well, do you know what? He could call in his good friend, Tom Belgium. He's a film buff as well, Nick. I can't even look him in the eye. He just said to us as well, you should see tomorrow's question.
0: I know. Which gives an air of pride with his work.
1: He's reveling in it.
0: He really is.
1: He really is.
0: And he shouldn't be. Where did the show peak, according to him?
2: Every time I've been in, we're sold out of the flaming things. So they must be popular.
1: They are popular. My favourite chat and chap of the evening, that fella. God bless him.
0: Oh,
1: it's been a busy show. You can listen to the full thing right now on the Daily Takeaway podcast. Do not miss tomorrow's show to hear producer Nick's incredible question. We'll see you then.
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19: The top stories this hour. The Home Secretary says the failure to intercept two migrant boats in 2 days is not acceptable. Shabana Mahmood has ordered an urgent review after one arrived near Dover yesterday and another at Folkestone on Monday. A US delegate has walked out of the Iranian president's address to the UN General Assembly as Masoud Pezeshkian said his people had been victims of terrorism. He told the talks in New York his country's military power is defensive and they want to develop nuclear energy, not a bomb. He says he's ready for talks to end the war with the US. An investigation's underway after an RAF training jet crashed on Anglesey in North Wales. The two pilots are being treated in hospital. Donna's on holiday there and saw what happened.
20: Just heard this two really loud bangs and it made me look and I saw two parachutes. Then when I saw the plane, I could see that it was definitely out of control.
19: Life insurance and pensions firm Legal & General expects to cut around 1,000 jobs by the middle of next year. That's around a tenth of its total workforce. And Oasis have announced extra shows on next year's tour, including two more dates at Nebworth.
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19: England defender Jarrod Branthwaite says he hopes to make up for lost time by putting injuries behind him and impressing Thomas Tuchel in the upcoming Nations League games. It's 2 years since the Everton player made his only international appearance and has been plagued by hamstring problems since.
21: All the hard work that went in the rehab and to get back to this point, it makes it worthwhile. And I'm just buzzing to be back in the England setup.
19: Manchester United posted record revenues but a pre-tax loss of almost £47 million in the last financial year. They cited the exceptional costs of more than £8 million for sacking Ruben Amorim. A penalty contested by Arsenal manager Mikel Arteta at Sunderland earlier this month was incorrectly awarded. That's according to the Key Match Incidents panel. The independent group says Ezri Konsa's challenge was untidy, but Sunderland's Dan Ballard was also guilty of holding. David Raya saved the spot kick. And Chelsea manager Sonia Bonpasta's confident her team can be crowned European champions this season. They take on Austria Vienna in the league stage of the Women's Champions League tonight.
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19: Showers fading to leave a dry night across the UK. Mostly sunny tomorrow, turning cloudier from the west. That's the latest. I'm Kat Wright.

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20: How was the party? 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
20: Was your friend Matt there?
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0: The top stories this hour. The Iranian president claims his people have been the victims of terrorism and won't be bullied by American negotiators. Masoud Pezeshkian used his speech at the UN General Assembly to declare Iran's ready for talks but won't accept inflammatory language used by his US counterpart. Donald Trump warned of annihilation if a peace deal isn't reached. Britain's former national security adviser Lord Ricketts is doubtful progress will be made soon.
1: Neither side seemed to me to be ready to sit down and have the kind of serious direct negotiations between professionals, which is really the only way where the very wide gap between the two sides is ever going to be bridged. The longer this goes on, the more the squeeze on the international economy.
0: The Home Secretary says even one uncontrolled landing is one too many as she orders an urgent review into the arrival of migrant boats. Shabana Mahmood says the failure to intercept two vessels in 2 days is not acceptable. Harvey Weinstein's been sentenced to 15 years in prison for the sexual assault of a production assistant in 2006. The former Hollywood mogul is already serving 16 years behind bars for a separate rape. A fire has erupted after an RAF training aircraft crashed in North Wales. Two pilots are being treated for minor injuries after ejecting from the plane in an area of Anglesey. Deaths related to illicit drugs rose by 11% in Scotland last year as the country struggles to tackle the worst fatality rate in Europe. Figures from the National Records of Scotland show the number increased to 1,133. Niamh Nick Dade is a professor of forensic science.
2: A lot of it is to do with the demographics in Scotland. There's a lot of deprivation in Scotland, poverty, and there are other factors that will feed into this. So it's not an easy issue to resolve.
0: And Legal & General's cutting around 1,000 jobs by the middle of next year. The insurance giant will start by offering voluntary redundancy to its UK workers. From Sky News, I'm Fay De Silver.

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1: 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Your escort to A&E for oh so many multiple torn muscles.
0: And real music.
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0: The top stories this hour. Iran's president says Tehran will not surrender in war with the US, but he does believe in diplomacy. Masoud Pezeshkian claims his people have been the victims of terrorism during the conflict and won't be bullied by American negotiators. His speech prompted the US delegation to walk out of the UN General Assembly in New York. Secretary of State Marco Rubio insists they want to see an end to the war.
1: The president's open still to this moment to making a deal with Iran that allows Iran to be what it should be, which is a great and prosperous country. But if they continue to insist on the desire for a nuclear weapon, their support of terrorism, they're the world's leading sponsor of terrorism, then we're going to have big problems with them.
0: Elsewhere, Volodymyr Zelensky says Ukraine will make this winter painful for Russia. The Ukrainian leaders addressed the UN General Assembly, calling for more support against Moscow's aggression. He says steps towards de-escalation are critical.
2: This ridiculous and never-ending war with Ukraine must be ended. I do not know a single world leader who would say otherwise. I do not know anyone who is openly for this war, except one man.
0: Mr. Zelensky met Donald Trump yesterday for talks that the US president later described as very productive. The Home Secretary's ordered an urgent review after a second migrant boat reached Kent undetected in 2 days. Shabana Mahmood says the vessels arriving near Dover and Folkestone are not acceptable. An RAF training aircraft crashed in North Wales. Two pilots are being treated for suspected minor injuries after ejecting from the plane in Anglesey. Prince Harry says children need to be better protected against artificial intelligence. The Duke of Sussex says the technology can be extremely persuasive, intimate and powerful. And Taylor Swift's releasing 4 new songs as part of an extended edition of her latest album, The Life of a Showgirl. The encore lands on Friday. From Sky News, I'm Fader Silver.

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0: Top stories this hour. The boss of OpenAI says he believes the best version of artificial intelligence is one that gives people more agency in a complex world.
1: AI should give people more power over their own lives, more freedom to live lives the way they want, more ability to solve problems, big or small, and to improve their communities. We don't want to fall into the trap of blind optimism. We also don't want to fall into the trap of doomerism either.
0: Sam Altman's been addressing the UN Security Council following concerns AI technologies could soon improve themselves and slip beyond human control. The Prime Minister wants stricter regulation to stop the spread of rogue systems. Elsewhere, Iran's president says his people have been victims of terrorism during a speech at the UN General Assembly.
2: They martyred, assassinated our scientists, our men, women and children. Innocent children whom in truth had committed no crimes. Those who are terrorists describe us as such.
0: Masoud Pezeshkian told delegates Iran's military power is defensive and they want to develop nuclear energy, not a bomb. A member of the US team was seen walking out at the start of his address in New York. Three people have been charged with assaulting an emergency worker after a group of protesters gathered in Hampshire. It was ahead of the expected arrival of a boat carrying migrants in Gosport yesterday that headed along the coast to Dover instead. Harvey Weinstein's been sentenced to 15 years in prison for the sexual assault of a production assistant in 2006. The former Hollywood mogul is already serving 16 years behind bars for a separate rape. Two RAF pilots have suffered minor injuries after ejecting from their training aircraft on Anglesey. Footage shows huge plumes of smoke and fire erupting as the plane hits the ground. And there's some more good news for Oasis fans. The band's announced extra shows for their upcoming tour. From Sky News, I'm Fader Silver.

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1: 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And so far, nobody has scored higher than a 3 out of 5. If you think you could do better, make sure you're listening to The Breakfast Show tomorrow morning. We

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0: The top stories this hour. The boss of OpenAI says he believes the best version of artificial intelligence is one that gives people more agency in a complex world. Sam Altman's been addressing the UN Security Council following concerns AI technologies could soon improve themselves and slip beyond human control. The Prime Minister wants stricter regulation to stop the spread of rogue systems. Iran's president says Tehran will not surrender in the war with the US. Masoud Pezeshkian claims his people have been the victims of terrorism during the conflict and won't be bullied by American negotiators. His speech prompted the US delegation to walk out of the UN General Assembly in New York. Secretary of State Marco Rubio insists they want to see an end to the war.
1: The president's open still to this moment to making a deal with Iran that allows Iran to be what it should be, which is a great and prosperous country. But if they continue to insist on the desire for a nuclear weapon, their support of terrorism, they're the world's leading sponsor of terrorism, then we're going to have big problems with them.
0: Three people have been charged with assaulting an emergency worker after a group of protesters gathered in Hampshire. It was ahead of the expected arrival of a boat carrying migrants in Gosport yesterday that headed along the coast to Dover instead. Andy Burnham says it's not fair for football fans in the UK to be banned from drinking alcohol in their seats at matches. The Prime Minister is confident there is a case to remove the legislation, which he says amounts to discrimination, and that a trial could be introduced. Prince Harry says children need to be better protected against artificial intelligence. The Duke of Sussex says the technology can be extremely persuasive, intimate and powerful. And Chelsea have started their Women's Champions League campaign with an unconvincing 1-0 win against Austria Vienna. Vika Kapteyn scored the only goal of the game. The WSL club suffered an injury blow with midfielder Kira Walsh forced off in the first half. From Sky News, I'm Daisy Steele.

0: programs which matter.
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15: 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Jamie says, people who

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2: The top stories this hour. The boss of OpenAI says he believes the best version of artificial intelligence is one that gives people more agency in a complex world.
3: AI should give people more power over their own lives, more freedom to live lives the way they want, more ability to solve problems, big or small, and to improve their communities. We don't want to fall into the trap of blind optimism. We also don't want to fall into the trap of doomerism either.
2: Sam Altman's been addressing the UN Security Council following concerns AI technologies could soon improve themselves and slip beyond human control. The Prime Minister wants stricter regulation to stop the spread of rogue systems. Elsewhere, Iran's president says his people have been the victims of terrorism during a speech at the UN General Assembly.
4: They martyred, assassinated our scientists, our men, women and children. Innocent children whom in truth had committed no crimes. Those who are terrorists describe us as such.
2: Masoud Pezeshkian's told delegates Iran's military power is defensive and they want to develop nuclear energy, not a bomb. A member of the US team was seen walking out at the start of his address in New York. Three people have been charged with assaulting an emergency worker after a group of protesters gathered in Hampshire. It was ahead of the expected arrival of a boat carrying migrants in Gosport yesterday that headed along the coast to Dover instead. Andy Burnham says it's not fair for football fans in the UK to be banned from drinking alcohol in their seats at matches. The Prime Minister is confident there is a case to remove the legislation, which he says amounts to discrimination, and that a trial could be introduced. Two RAF pilots have suffered minor injuries after ejecting from their training aircraft on Anglesey. Footage shows huge plumes of smoke and fire erupting as the plane hit the ground. And there's some more good news for Oasis fans. The band's announced extra shows for their upcoming tour, including two more gigs at Nebworth. From Sky News, I'm Daisy Steele.
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14: 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Or mugs, milk in second, always. 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Refer to box for details. Best stirred with a spoon, not your finger. May be enjoyed outside Yorkshire. Sheep on front of box, not included. Nor a small cottage, nor a sky. We don't know what the cricket score was. For best results, drink. May contain hot liquid. Whew, blimey.
15: And now, the weather.
16: Outside, gloomy skies, a persistent drizzle, and a chilly wind blowing from the west, north, east, and south.
17: But inside, temperatures of toasty warm, with a high chance of plush rugs, soft lighting, and snuggly throws. Come home to cozy. 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

0: top stories this hour. The boss of OpenAI says he believes the best version of artificial intelligence is one that gives people more agency in a complex world. Sam Altman's been addressing the UN Security Council following concerns AI technologies could soon improve themselves and slip beyond human control. The Prime Minister wants stricter regulation to stop the spread of rogue systems.
1: As His Majesty said, the task before us is not merely to advance technology, but to ensure that it remains firmly in the service of humanity.
0: Andy Burnham says it's not fair for football fans in the UK to be banned from drinking alcohol in their seats at matches. The Prime Minister is confident there is a case to remove the legislation, which he says amounts to discrimination, and that a trial could be introduced. Donald Trump has welcomed Xi Jinping at the airport with a red carpet and military flyover to kick off an historic three-day US visit. After shaking hands during a brief but ornate greeting, Trump and Xi departed Joint Base Andrews en route for Washington, D.C. It's expected AI, trade and security will be on the agenda. Speaking on his way back from Ireland earlier this month, Mr. Trump claimed relations between the two superpowers are good.
2: I think he's behaved reasonably well, and we behave reasonably well. You know, when they say that China spies on us, I say, you're right, and we spy on them too. You know, we spy on them too.
0: Three people have been charged with assaulting an emergency